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9: 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The Wink Wake Up Show is more than just a morning show. 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

0: 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We'll be spinning the Wink 104 free money birthday wheel tomorrow just after 7 o'clock, as we do every weekday morning, thanks to DreamWorks Roofing. 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
6: En garde! U.S. Olympians do it. Your neighbor's kid does it. And yes, it's the only socially acceptable way to carry a sword. 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

And this town's lost its faith. Our colors will fade eventually. So if our time is running out, day after day, we'll make the mundane a masterpiece. Oh my, my, oh my, my love, I take one look at you.

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0: Wink 104 time, 5:49 on Tuesday morning. When is it going to be Friday? Let me look ahead here. Now, it says tomorrow, if I'm looking at this correctly, tomorrow is Wednesday.
1: Right. That's very, very good, Denny.
0: And then the next day is Friday.
1: No.
0: No.
1: We have a Thursday.
0: No. Oh.
1: And then we have a Friday.
0: Oh. Ooh.
1: Yeah. You got a few more days. Get busy.
0: I got to make a note here then. That's, yeah. Okay.
1: You're going to be busy.
0: Not today. Oh, I just noticed something else, too. It's soon time to order my replacement calendar mouse
1: already?
0: Pad. Oh, it's October. Yeah.
1: Are you afraid they're going to sell out?
0: You never know, Sue. I like to be prepared.
1: Are you going to order three in case, you know,
0: no,
1: one gets a tear in
0: it or
1: something?
0: No, because I don't get reimbursed for one, so I'm not doing that.
1: Well, you use it, so.
0: Yes.
1: You buy it.
0: John O'Day needs to contribute since there's only two of us that use it, right? I'll run that past his people.
1: Huh. All right.
0: Oh, I don't know. I am tired. I read it.
1: Get any rest?
0: I feel like I did. You know you're in a deep sleep during the day when you have like weird, funky dreams. Like, aren't they just reserved for nighttime? I had one the other day. Donald Trump and I were locked in an apartment and neither of us could find the light switch and we were laughing like crazy. Like, what? And it felt real. But it turns out I don't know him that well, so I don't think I'd ever be in
1: a... Yeah, I don't think that's the situation.
0: I interacted with him once in my life, and that was back in 2002. I was at the Taj Mahal to see Mark Anthony, the singer.
1: Yeah.
0: And Trump was there in his, you know, in his the room. I mean, back then he would have only been, I guess 24 years ago, he would have only been 56 years old. So, I mean, he was hanging out, looking for young, well, I shouldn't say young, and I don't mean young, I don't mean Epstein young, just, you know, looking for girls. You had people who said, you want to come into the private area? And my then girlfriend, here, this one.
1: Yeah.
0: They picked her out, and I'm like, go for it.
1: Yeah.
0: Because Mark Anthony was there and Trump was there.
1: So she went in?
0: She went in. She wanted her picture with Mark Anthony, and Trump stands in the picture, and she looks at him and says, no, I just want him.
1: Oh, gosh.
0: So then Trump, like, okay, and left, and that was it. Then he waved. I waved at him. He waved at me. We shrugged shoulders, and that was it. He is a tall dude. I will say that. I remember thinking, my God, that guy's tall.
1: So that's where his son gets his height from dad. He doesn't look that tall on TV.
0: Which son? I don't think the
1: youngest one.
0: Oh, Barron. Oh,
1: yeah.
0: Huge. Yeah. The other two don't seem real tall. Yeah, Barron's real tall.
1: Mm-hmm. Well, maybe from his mother's side, too.
0: But yeah, that's my Donald Trump interaction.
1: At the casino or at the show.
0: At the Taj Mahal. The Taj Mahal, the casino he owned. Yeah. Good Lord. A million years ago. Anyway.
1: And you dreamt about him. There you go.
0: Yes, and then when I dreamt, we're in an apartment, can't find the light switch. Anyway, sunny and chilly today, low 60s. It was fine yesterday. I went for a walk in the afternoon.
1: Beautiful.
0: That breeze was so nice. Like, you got to get out of the house. Like, this weekend, Sunday was so nice and I didn't do anything because we were so tired from Saturday.
1: Right.
0: No, Saturday was so nice. Sunday was rainy
1: and miserable.
0: Didn't do anything. So, now tonight's going to.
1: I was doing my grocery store trifecta.
0: Yesterday.
1: Mm-hmm.
0: Trifecta, you go to three of them.
1: Yeah. Well, I had to go to a membership store too, plus two stores.
0: Oh,
1: I have three.
0: My goodness.
1: Yeah.
0: I tell you, I went in a different one last week. Last Monday, I was somewhere. Like, I'm just going to go into this one. Two aisles. I returned the cart to the front and left. Like, forget it. Can't do it.
1: Don't know where anything is.
0: I
1: gotta go home.
0: Yep.
1: Having anxiety.
0: Half had to pee. Didn't know where that was. I'm getting out of here. We've all been there. I'm like, I'm not peeing in this store. I'm getting out of here. So.
1: No, I would be like, that's the only thing I'm going to do is pee in this store and I'm leaving.
0: I guess I didn't get old enough. I can still hold it to some degree, so. Yep.
1: I was thinking about you. I didn't sleep well last night. I was like, why can't I go to sleep? It was one of those. Ugh. Tried the peppermint oil. It took me a while. I'm like, geez, just go to sleep.
0: Oh, I haven't tried that for sleep. I take the one melatonin, like a 5 milligram gummy, just enough to have me start to droop off, but it took a long time, so.
1: Yeah. All right. Oh. Well. Up now, showered help. I'm awake and coffee.
0: Here we go. All right. 5:53, and it is 48 degrees at the Wake Up Show.

0: morning, I'm Christine Rickey with LinkWatch News. Measles cases across the U.S. continue to climb, and here in Pennsylvania, that number has officially hit more than 1,000 for the year. The State Department of Health says, to be exact, 1,004 cases of measles have been confirmed in 39 counties, 27 new cases since Friday. Lancaster County has the most with 391. The state has also confirmed 5 measles-associated deaths. In other news, President Trump, while on the campaign trail in Nebraska yesterday, referencing the economic toll that the war in Iran was taking on U.S. citizens, Trump suggested an Iranian attack could take out California cities if they wanted.
1: Let them take out Los Angeles. Let them take out San Diego. And it's going to be over with very soon. It's essentially almost over with.
0: In response, California's governor calling Trump deranged and dangerous, and Los Angeles's mayor saying Trump's remarks could, quote, potentially compromise our safety. Happening this morning in Harrisburg, Congressman Scott Perry and U.S. House Speaker Mike Johnson will visit Harrisburg University to kick off Manufacturing Week. They'll be highlighting the university's advanced manufacturing program and how institutions like Harrisburg University prepare students for the work of the future and help the military use advanced manufacturing to save time and reduce costs. And yesterday on the campus of Cornell University, 20 student organizations hosted a protest calling for sexual assault prevention as the university deals with fallout after the mishandling of gang rape allegations from 2024. Even faculty members addressed the concerns.
2: We are Cornell. We say enough is enough, and we demand justice for Jane Doe.
0: The 7 fraternity members named in Jane Doe's civil lawsuit deny any wrongdoing. The early morning Wink Watch continues in a moment with traffic and weather on Wink 104.
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6: An accident-free start to the morning commute around Harrisburg. 83, 81, and 581 are in good shape. Looking good on the inbound river routes. No problems. 422 or 322 through Hershey. Lebanon County's accident-free. 283 looks good between Harrisburg and Lancaster, and the turnpike's quiet. John Wilsbach, right now traffic.
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8: Chilly start today with many backyards in the 40s this morning. You might need the jacket. It's going to be a sunny and cooler day with a high of only 62. The breeze dies down today, though, which is good news. Clear and chilly tonight with lows around 40. There could be patchy frost tonight in some of the more rural spots. And a sunny and pleasant day tomorrow with a high of 71. From the ABC 27 Weather Center, I'm meteorologist Brett Thackara.
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0: Link 104 time 608 with Denny and Sue on Tuesday morning. 47 degrees, low 60s today, low 40s tonight. And then we'll crack 70 tomorrow and for the next couple of days after that. Looks pretty good. No mention of any rain until maybe Sunday and Monday.
1: Good deal. Sounds like, for the most part, a pretty good weekend.
0: Yeah. Yeah. Well, Sunday looks a little rainy, but we'll see. And then next week, a lot more 60s in there than 70s. Yeah.
1: Oh, I have something for you.
0: Oh, a present. Oh, my.
1: A present. It's heavy.
0: Oh, it's in a brown bag. It feels like a jar of sorts. I'm hoping this
1: actually,
0: is mine.
1: Actually, Dallas picked it up.
0: Apple butter. Thank you, Dallas.
1: He was at an apple festival over the weekend, and I said, hey, if you see any good apple butter, because he's into apple butter, too.
0: Oh, yeah?
1: Yeah, and he said...
0: Wait a second. How did he get into it when you don't like it? Did you have it in the house, or...?
1: He first started eating it when they were little kids. My mom and dad used to take him to Bob Evans.
0: Okay.
1: And he learned, and they'd always have like in the little packets. He learned to eat it on Bob Evans biscuits. And he still loves it. But I don't. Well, like you said, you couldn't find it.
0: I don't know what is happening. Well, I did look. There's a shortage of it. And yeah, some places don't have it.
1: But I thought, well, I know you like Musselman.
0: Oh, this smells good though.
1: Does it? It's sweet.
0: Oh, no, this is the good kind.
1: Oh, good. I'm glad you like it.
0: Yep. This
1: good.
0: Is a keeper.
1: That was home.
0: Occasionally, some people will bring me some, which I super appreciate, but everybody likes their own kind.
1: Well,
0: no,
1: this
0: is good. This
1: isn't
0: overdone. No, this is perfect.
1: Yeah.
0: Oh, so, I should see this
1: I hope
0: brand.
1: You enjoy it.
0: Okay, I will. Its ingredients are apples, cider, sugar, and spices.
1: He likes the sugar-free one, he said, because you taste more of the apple. This has sugar in it, but... You like it, so everyone likes their own.
0: Yeah, because I sometimes don't like the ones some people give me, but I typically like the Musselman's ones.
1: Sorry, I didn't bring any bread with me.
0: I know. How am I going to eat it? I like it refrigerated. I think I got into it from great-grandma.
1: Yeah, it's an old
0: But I don't know what thing. Made me try it, because it doesn't look appetizing necessarily. I don't know why I ever tried it, but I remember the first time I tried it and thought, oh.
1: Yeah.
0: That was it. I was hooked.
1: My mom and dad always liked it.
0: I put it on, toast. I have English. I've been eating English muffins because they were buy one, get two.
1: Right.
0: So I'm running. I'm eating one of those a day. I put it on that in the morning.
1: Well, there you go. I know you were looking quite a few stores.
0: I
1: couldn't find it.
0: Thank you. No, this is good, too. Good.
1: Now you have some for a little while.
0: Yeah. It'll never make it to the date. It lasts forever. The date on that's March of 29. That's one thing in my house where it'll
1: be gone by February.
0: Oh, February. It'll be gone by Thanksgiving or Halloween, I should say.
1: Oh, my God.
0: Yeah. No, that won't last. Dunder used to like it, too. I'd give it to my dog.
1: Oh, yeah?
0: Yeah. I'd put it on a spoon or on something. He'd lick it off, or just a big couple of dollops on a plate.
1: Probably the cinnamon.
0: He loved it. I had a guinea pig when I was little. She loved it. Mm-hmm. Put it on my finger, she would just lick it right off. Yep.
1: Apple butter. I wish it looked more like applesauce. Maybe then I could eat it.
0: Oh, no, that doesn't bother me. Hmm. What else happening? Thanks for that.
1: You're welcome.
0: A woman in Lancaster has made the news after the Pennsylvania SPCA had to remove 78 cats and kittens back in June. She's been charged multiple counts of animal cruelty and neglect, 13 different charges against her. She's 70. She said she only has 15 cats. They said they counted 87. She said that's a lie.
1: Didn't she know she lived with them? She couldn't look around and see, wait, this is more than 7.
0: I'm sorry, they counted 78. The 87 is what she had the thermostat in her house set at in June.
1: Oh!
0: So the house had an odor. Police were called for a different cause and noticed all the cats, so they got the SPCA involved. They said the SPCA rep said this is the most severe conditions they've ever encountered. Hours of extreme heat, extreme ammonia levels to safely remove every cat.
1: Oh, gosh,
0: none of them were euthanized.
1: Unhealthy.
0: They got them all out.
1: Oh, the poor woman.
0: Piles of feces and trash from floor to ceiling. They were special. They were ragdoll cats. They have
1: cute,
0: silky long coats and distinct blue eyes.
1: Yeah.
0: They say they believe she was breeding them and trying to sell them, but the breeding operation got out of control. And when she tried to sell them, people would get to the house and be like, ew, no thanks.
1: Yeah.
0: Yeah.
1: Oh, boy. She has some problems and didn't have family members probably looking in on her.
0: So they had 70 are with the SPCA, and they said 8 of them are in what they call, quote, protective custody pending a resolution of the case.
1: Why? That's a cat that is, you know, people want.
0: Never heard of
1: the ragdoll cats. Yeah, they're cute.
0: I'm looking them up right now.
1: Oh. Aren't they cute?
0: Well, they look like the kind from the Fancy Feast commercial.
1: Right.
0: Large, affectionate, and docile puppy-like cats.
1: Yeah.
0: Known for going limp when held.
1: So they're lovable.
0: Yeah,
1: let me see the picture. They have a cute little face. Yeah. Oh, they are cute.
0: Now imagine 78 of them.
1: No. Okay. Can't imagine that.
0: Yikes. All right. 6:13 at the Wink Wake Up Show.
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0: 6:17 and 45 degrees with traffic and celebrity news coming up on the Wink Wake Up Show.

0: 4 traffic update.
1: 83 North getting busier over Acer Summit, but no delays on the South Bridge. 81 and 581 are incident free. Looking good on the inbound river routes. Have a minor accident out in Hershey on 743, just north of Hershey Park Drive. Carlisle area is in good shape. 283 looks good between Harrisburg and Lancaster. No issues in Lebanon. John Wilspach, right now traffic.

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13: 6:23 on Tuesday morning, celebrity news time, Suzanne.
0: Well, the news this morning is famed televangelist Jim Baker, former husband of Tammy Faye Baker, died yesterday. He was 86. Now, his cause of death has not been revealed. Remember, Jim and Tammy Faye founded the Christian television program, the PTL Club, in 74, which provided them with a religious broadcasting empire and a theme park, Heritage USA. Does that sound familiar?
13: What a scam that was.
0: In South Carolina. But the multi-million-dollar empire ended when it was found out that Jim used funds raised through his ministry for his own benefit. Yeah, he was selling like tens of thousands of $1,000 lifetime memberships to this luxury hotel, even though only one 500-room hotel was ever completed. Most of the funds went to his company's operating expenses, and he kept $3.4 million for himself.
13: That they could prove. Right. He kept a lot more, yeah.
0: He was also accused of using $279,000 of ministry funds to pay church secretary Jessica Hahn off to keep quiet. Hahn said that Jim and PTL Club co-host John Wesley Fletcher drugged and raped her. Jim argued that the encounter was consensual. Jim Baker was convicted on all 24 counts of mail and wire fraud in 89, sentenced to 45 years in prison, but only served five.
13: Yeah, I remember him, that picture of him crying and

0: probably gun control of you when they let him away in cuffs. He just can't believe he got in trouble. And then he didn't learn his lesson. He was a terrible person. I don't know how he was ever allowed to adopt 5 kids after he got remarried. But then he was busted for selling fake stuff during COVID.
1: He remarried.
0: I think two more times.
1: Jim and Tammy Faye divorced. Mm-hmm. Yeah, and then he remarried and she remarried. Now she has since passed away.
0: Yeah, he adopted 5 kids after getting remarried. He was not a nice guy and was a slime ball. And he continued to do it. And again, the state of Missouri had to sue him in 2020 for selling the silver solution. It was like $80 a bottle and was supposed to kill COVID in 12 hours. It was complete trash. He's shameless. It's going to be pretty warm where he is.
1: Michael Douglas is setting the record straight about a longtime rumor that has followed him for decades, that he once went to rehab for sex addiction in the 90s. He said a British tabloid editor came up with that story, and here we are talking about it when I'm 82. It wasn't true. Michael denies going to rehab for sex addiction. He said he has previously said that he did enter rehab for alcohol abuse. The producers of The Bachelor are going to try something they haven't done in years. They're going to look for a bachelor who's actually looking for love. Imagine that.
0: He doesn't want to become a professional reality show contestant.
1: Or an influencer.
0: Yeah.
1: They're tired of these people trying. They want to be influencers. The next bachelor could be Dr. Mike Barshavsky. He was named the sexiest doctor alive by People Magazine in 2015. And he can't find a woman.
0: Get out of here, stupid.
1: He also gives online medical advice and has millions of social media followers. So they're doing, I mean, if he would be the one, that's exactly what they don't really want.
0: And he can't meet anybody.
1: I can't believe that. Brian May says he's done touring, which means Queen is done touring. He said he made the decision 18 months ago that he didn't want to tour again. I love to play. I love to travel. But the trade-off is sacrificing your freedom. I have a wife, grandkids, a lot of astrophysics I want to do. So I'm thinking maybe 50 years is enough. He said Queen could live on in the form of an immersive experience, possibly at the Sphere. However, the technology doesn't exist yet to do it without AI. And he says that's a problem. Brian says, I have serious misgivings about that. Data centers are a massive evil and have to be fought. Aerosmith, although, might be getting back in. Steven Tyler is putting letters up on the Hollywood Bowl marquee to spell out Aerosmith and Friends with the dates October 29th and November 1st beneath it. No word yet, but apparently all will be revealed this morning at 10 a.m. Aerosmith's last live show was in New York in September of 23. And then, remember, they had a farewell tour plan, but it was canceled due to Steven Tyler's vocal cord issues. All right, and Carrot Top. Remember, we had heard that he was hospitalized because he had attempted suicide. Well, he was seen for the first time at church, a good place for him to be. That's Wink Wake Up Show Celebrity News on Wink 104.
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0: Good morning, I'm Christine Ricci with Wink Watch News. President Donald Trump hit the campaign trail in Nebraska last night, campaigning for incumbent Senator Pete Ricketts. During the rally, Trump staged a signing of an executive order intended to lower fuel costs by temporarily allowing road use of so-called red dye diesel, which is normally sold without taxes for use in off-road equipment like tractors or excavators.
1: This order will also drive down the cost of all goods, including grocery prices, very substantially, and it's an honor to do it.
0: However, analysts are questioning the true impact this will have on the economy, saying while truckers may see some short-term benefits, it doesn't address the national shortage issue, and homeowners will still be dealing with sticker shock for heating costs. Meantime, the U.S. is closely tracking a fatal case of suspected pneumonic plague linked to a research facility in Russia. Russian officials say a young lab worker at an institute in Siberia died after she was diagnosed with pneumonia of an unknown cause and deny any reports of an accident at the lab. In Harrisburg, police say a man is in custody in connection to a Monday morning shooting that left a woman dead. The call came in just after midnight yesterday with a woman suffering from a gunshot wound along the 100 block of Hillside Road. The victim was declared deceased when EMS arrived. Now charged with her death is 18-year-old Jewel Diaz as the investigation continues. And the suspect in this past weekend's fatal shooting in Lancaster is being sought. Police say they're looking for 23-year-old Jaden Cervantes. He's charged with homicide and attempted homicide for the shooting Saturday near South Duke and Locust Streets. Killed was 16-year-old Jonathan Martin. An 18-year-old also suffered non-life-threatening injuries. The early morning Wink Watch continues in a moment with traffic and weather on Wink 104.
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6: Now, another Wink 104 traffic update.
7: 83 northbound minor fender bender right at Strinestown, mile marker 28. They're on the shoulder. No backlogs, no delays. Just use some caution there. We're looking good. 83 on the South Bridge. Moving well on your 2nd Street ramps. 81 and 581 are incident free. No problems coming down from the north on the river routes. 422 and 322 look good through Hershey. Lebanon County over in Myerstown, accident. West Lincoln Avenue, that's 422 there at Locust Street. We're in good shape, Turnpike. John Will Spock, right now traffic.
8: Chilly start today with many backyards in the 40s this morning. You might need the jacket. It's going to be a sunny and cooler day with a high of only 62. The breeze dies down today, though, which is good news. Clear and chilly tonight with lows around 40. There could be patchy frost tonight in some of the more rural spots. And a sunny and pleasant day tomorrow with a high of 71. From the ABC 27 Weather Center, I'm meteorologist Brett Thackara.
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0: Quick 104 time, 6:36. Denny and Sue on Tuesday morning. 44 degrees. We'll be in the low 60s today. Has a nice chill in the air. It feels like fall. Mm-hmm. And low 40s again tonight. Tomorrow we'll crack 70, and then we'll be in the 70s for a couple days.
1: Sweater weather.
0: And dry until maybe Sunday. Sweater weather.
1: Sweater weather.
0: I had to iron a couple yesterday. I'm doing some winter ironing.
1: You know, I got, as a gift recently, I wanted one of these, a sweater razor shaver, you know, like, you know, your sweaters get bally.
0: They get pilly.
1: I say bally.
0: Yeah, pilly, yeah.
1: Those things are great. That's a great gift idea.
0: What does it look like?
1: It looks almost like a shaver, like a men's electric shaver.
0: Yeah, I had one.
1: And you charge it. It's chargeable.
0: Oh, I had a cheap one, yeah, where it would pull the pills off. But I also figured if I have a sweater that's pilling, maybe it's time to get rid of it.
1: No, I don't think it's that. That is no reflection of like poor quality made or it's just happens sometimes.
0: No, I feel like the cheap ones I have do it because I have a couple cheap ones.
1: Oh, I have some expensive ones that do it. I mean, it's not, what do you call it?
0: Cashmere.
1: It's not cashmere.
0: No. That better not be pilling, or that's not cashmere. Cashmere wouldn't pill, would it?
1: I guess it could. I think it can.
0: Yeah, I have some cashmere ones.
1: But anyway, that great gift idea. It might be a good stocking stuff for this year. For Christmas. Are you with me? Hello?
0: Yeah, I hear you. Well, I'm sorry. My security cameras just went off. They're on, but it was a school bus tripping in. Kids are out there in the dark. The sweater pillow. Well, maybe.
1: Do you have one?
0: Used to.
1: Okay, well, it's just good to have one.
0: Yeah, I guess it's Amazon Prime Day. Maybe I can find one.
1: Is it?
0: Yeah.
1: Don't tell me that. I got gift cards, though.
0: I forgot until I got an email reminding me, like, well, thanks, Jeff.
1: Oh, no.
0: Yesterday, I got an email, and it was early Prime Day, so I bought a couple things. But I started Christmas stuff. Stuff shows up this week already.
1: It's
0: a little early.
1: Yeah, and that's bad news because you keep buying.
0: Yeah, I know. Got to show some discipline.
1: Mm-hmm. Don't look.
0: I've gotten better. I don't need anything.
1: Yeah.
0: You know what, though?
1: I don't either.
0: I guess as I get a little older, and anybody older than me knows you've already been through this, and if you're only 30, this hasn't hit you yet. But I'm getting to the age where, like, I've had some clothes for, like, 17 and 18 years. When you're 30, you don't have clothes from when you were 12.
1: But you fit into clothes from 17, 18 years ago?
0: What does that mean?
1: I'm just saying.
0: What the?
1: I just remember you 17, 18 years ago. You were a pretty little skinny guy.
0: What am I not now? I'm the same size. I haven't changed pant sizes since I've met you.
1: Wait a minute. Those leather pants that you wore back in the day,
0: those are
1: long gone, and that was the size you were wearing. Don't you tell me
0: Hold on, though. They might have been 32s. I'm a 33 or a 34 now, but that's it. Those leather pants, though, yes, I would need to butter my thighs and get a running start now to even have half a shot. But also, no one wears leather pants. But I was.
1: What do you mean? They're back in now.
0: Well, not for,
1: Maybe not for
0: men. I can't wear them.
1: Yeah.
0: Anyway. Yeah.
1: Like women, men's shape changes too.
0: But I have clothes. I'm like, oh my God, I remember buying this.
1: And you don't want to get rid of it?
0: But I'm like, I guess it should be replaced.
1: You're the one who's always saying, if you don't wear it for 3 years, get rid of it.
0: That's what they say.
1: And you have it 17 years? What's your
0: excuse? Well, no, I've some things I continue to wear, but I've also noticed, like, I'll have pictures and then I see the same shirt in pictures and I'm like, oh, here's a picture from 12 years ago. I just wore that shirt last week.
1: Reminder.
0: Yeah, so it's time to.
1: Maybe we ought to start writing the year we get it on the tags.
0: That isn't a bad idea. What's the other closet tip? I remember it's the.
1: The rotation.
0: Because the saying is we wear 20% of our clothes 80% of the time.
1: Right. Well, yeah, when you get something new, then all of a sudden you start wearing that more often. That's how I am.
0: The other thing was to, you know, when you wash something, if you hang it back up, turn it, you know, one way.
1: Right. Put it in rotation.
0: And then if you notice after a year or two, it hasn't turned, then it means you didn't wear it. I've also noticed like dry cleaner, like the tag, you know, the dry cleaner, like it'll have like something stapled to the tag or something on it or something like through the buttonhole when you pick it up.
1: Tag's 15 years old.
0: Yeah, I noticed that the other day, like 2021. I'm like, I haven't worn this in 6 years. I guess I don't need it. I keep buying hangers. Maybe it's just time to free some of them up.
1: We're in the same situation. Yeah. I keep buying hangers. It's like, oh boy, that's a sign. Time to get rid of some stuff.
0: But I also hang everything. I hang like this t-shirt. I hang these shirts. these beefy tees I'll wear under something.
1: A white t-shirt you hang?
0: I iron them and hang them. Mm-hmm.
1: Oh, my goodness.
0: I know people think it's nuts, but...
1: Yeah, well, we know you're nuts.
0: Shut up. It looks nice. You just can't see it because there's a hoodie over it usually, but it's too hot here to take it off.
1: It's a white t-shirt.
0: I know. I hang it up and I iron it and hang it.
1: Oh, my...
0: 6:42 at the Wink Wake Up Show.
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0: 104 times 650 with Denny and Sue. It's Tuesday morning, 44 degrees, low 60s today. We'll hit 70 tomorrow and for Thursday and Friday too. We're back in a few seconds. Traffic's coming up.
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2: Now, another Wink 104 traffic update.
3: Seeing another slow go on 283 southbound as you head down south of Lindell Road all the way down to the turnpike and the ramp to get on to 283 eastbound. 83 looks good over Easter Summit. 83 northbound near Strinestown, fender bender on the shoulder, not affecting things. We're looking good on 81, no problems on the inbound river routes. Lebanon County, we're dealing with an accident. North Lebanon Township on East Cumberland Street there on 422 at 11th Avenue. Got one in Myerstown. That's going to be Lincoln Avenue, 422 at Locust Street. John Wheels Spock, right now traffic.
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0: 6:55, Denny and Sue on Tuesday morning. How about this woman in Virginia? On her lunch break, she said she was stressed or whatever in Portsmouth, Virginia, decided. She said the Love's Trucking in Norfolk. and thought, I'll get a lot of one of these lottery tickets. So she won the $2 million top prize.
12: Wow.
0: She's like, well, how am I going to explain that? I can't say I'm not coming back today or that I... She knew it wasn't enough to quit.
12: Oh.
0: So she went back to work and worked the rest of her day and never told anybody. Wouldn't you be like bursting inside?
12: That's how well a woman can compartmentalize.
0: Right, a man can't.
12: A man can never do that, but he'd a woman is going to put this on the back burner. Yeah. I'm going to forget about it for now.
0: Man would have overreacted, taken the day off, drawn all kinds of attention to himself. She stayed anonymous because of a new law in Virginia that says if you win less than $10 million, you can stay anonymous.
12: Oh, but if you win more than that, do you have to?
0: I guess, yeah.
12: Does that make sense? I don't know.
0: Oh, no, I guess they changed the whole thing. The new law allows winners of prizes that claim they're anonymous. The lottery can't give the winners. Oh, it used to be if you were above $10 million, you could stay anonymous. Now they got rid of that.
12: I was going to say, anybody, that makes more sense.
0: Yeah, but now anybody can stay anonymous. Yeah, it's nobody's business.
12: Yeah. So $2 million isn't enough for her to retire?
0: Well, no, because How old is she? Took, doesn't say. Old enough to be smart enough to know to keep her mouth shut for an afternoon. I know that. She took she got 900, but she took the cash sum before taxes, which was 950. So she's going to end up with, she won 2 million. She's going to end up with like 580,
12: okay.
0: But still.
12: Well, that makes sense.
0: Yeah, if someone shows up at your lunch hour and hands
12: you. In their 30s or something, or 40s, maybe that isn't. Although, couldn't you invest it?
0: A half million, 580, that's not enough to quit. Enough to quit?
12: 580 out of 2 million, that's all she gets.
0: Well, the cash option was 9 something, and that's before taxes, yeah. Yeah, that's not enough. It's enough to make the next year go be kind of nice, but...
12: Well, she can invest it. Hopefully, you know,
0: I don't know.
12: Make more money.
0: I'd feel like I'd spend it. 5-something, yeah.
12: You'd spend it?
0: What do you do? Oh, it's not enough to... You don't want to throw it all away, but do you feel like, well, if I spend half of it, do I...
12: On what?
0: You couldn't find a way to spend $250,000? If you want $500,000 this afternoon, you wouldn't touch it, have a little bit of fun?
12: What would I want for $500,000? I don't know. Maybe what I wanted, $500,000 couldn't
0: be. Right, because you're not buying, your dream house isn't $500,000.
12: No.
0: Everyone's dream house is a couple million.
12: Right. Oh, no, I don't know if I wouldn't want a couple million. I wouldn't want that
0: it's too
12: $2
0: big.
12: Million house. Yeah, exactly.
0: Too much to clean.
12: This stage of my life, no thanks. I don't need that humongous mansion.
0: Yeah.
12: I just need something perfect.
0: Right, what are you doing with it? Yeah.
12: For my lifestyle.
0: Yeah, I would just throw it away on horses, probably. That'd be it.
12: Oh.
0: Take my shot at winning the Kentucky Derby. Yeah.
12: Denny.
0: But even $500,000's not enough for that either.
12: We didn't win, so what are we talking about?
0: We didn't win, yeah. What's Tuesday? Is there a Powerball drawing tonight? Maybe we should try that. Last I saw, that was 300 and something, wasn't it?
12: You never know. That's right.
0: There was a drawing last night. Nobody hit it. It's almost $500 million.
12: Oh.
0: So maybe think about it for tomorrow if you're near one of those machines. 2 minutes from 7, news and traffic coming next on the Wink Wake Up Show.

0: morning. I'm Christine Rickey with LinkWatch News. Measles cases across the U.S. continue to climb, and here in Pennsylvania, that number has officially hit more than 1,000 for the year. The State Department of Health says, to be exact, 1,004 cases of measles have been confirmed in 39 counties, 27 new cases since Friday. Lancaster County has the most with 391. The state has also confirmed 5 measles-associated deaths. In other news, President Trump, while on the campaign trail in Nebraska yesterday, referencing the economic toll that the war in Iran was taking on U.S. citizens, Trump suggested an Iranian attack could take out California cities if they wanted.
1: Let them take out Los Angeles. Let them take out San Diego. And it's going to be over with very soon. It's essentially almost over with.
0: In response, California's governor calling Trump deranged and dangerous, and Los Angeles's mayor saying Trump's remarks could, quote, potentially compromise our safety. Happening this morning in Harrisburg, Congressman Scott Perry and U.S. House Speaker Mike Johnson will visit Harrisburg University to kick off Manufacturing Week. They'll be highlighting the university's advanced manufacturing program and how institutions like Harrisburg University prepare students for the work of the future and help the military use advanced manufacturing to save time and reduce costs. And yesterday on the campus of Cornell University, 20 student organizations hosted a protest calling for sexual assault prevention as the university deals with fallout after the mishandling of gang rape allegations from 2024. Even faculty members addressed the concerns.
2: We are Cornell. We say enough is enough, and we demand justice for Jane Doe.
0: The 7 fraternity members named in Jane Doe's civil lawsuit deny any wrongdoing. The early morning Wink Watch continues in a moment with traffic and weather on Wink 104.
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4: Now, another Wink 104 traffic update.
5: We briefly had a disabled vehicle, 83 northbound near New Cumberland. That cleared, but you still got some slowing as you head from Lime Kiln Road up to the York split on 83 northbound. They cleared that fender bender, 83 north at Strinestown. We're looking good on the South Bridge. Half mile backlog, 283 south down the ramp to 283 eastbound. 322 east heavy at Mushroom Hill. No delays, 81 or 581. Inbound river routes are checking in fine. Lebanon County, North Lebanon Township, they're clearing up an accident. 11th Avenue at East Cumberland Street there on 422. John Wills, back right now, traffic.
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8: Chilly start today with many backyards in the 40s this morning. You might need the jacket. It's going to be a sunny and cooler day with a high of only 62. The breeze dies down today, though, which is good news. Clear and chilly tonight with lows around 40. There could be patchy frost tonight in some of the more rural spots. And a sunny and pleasant day tomorrow with a high of 71. From the ABC 27 Weather Center, I'm meteorologist Brett Thackera.
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0: Wink 104 time is 7:08. Denny and Sue on Tuesday morning. Glad to have you along. Sunny, bright, and in the low 60s today. We'll hit 70 tomorrow, Thursday, Friday look nice. Even Saturday, Sunday might be a little rainy. We'll see. But rest of the week looks good. 45 right now.
1: It's Tuesday, October 6th, and it's National Taco Day today. Taco Tuesday. You going out for tacos tonight?
0: Probably not, but it's also Amazon Prime Day. I'll be home doing that.
1: Spending money one way or another.
0: I've already started looking during the commercial breaks here.
1: Well, you can also celebrate National Noodle Day today. Make some noodles at home.
0: Let me see if they're on sale at Prime. Hold on.
1: Noodles for everybody. Haven't met a noodle I don't like. All right, celebrity birthdays. Bronny James, Lakers point guard and son of LeBron James, 22 today. Actor Jeremy Sisto from FBI, and remember him from George on Suburgatory? He's 52 today. Elizabeth Chu from The Karate Kid and Cobra Kai. There's been a lot of stuff. Leaving Las Vegas, Adventures in Babysitting. Yeah, she's 63 already. Tony Dungy, former coach of the Colts, who's now on NBC's Sunday Night Football pregame show, 71.
0: Is he still on there? I thought they got rid of him.
1: Oh, really? Maybe that's what my notes here say. Kevin Cronin, lead singer of REO Speedwagon, 75. And Britt Eklund, former Bond girl, the Bond girl Mary Goodnight, and the man with the golden gun. She's 84 years young. We'd like to wish happy birthday to Xavian Strohecker. Isn't that a cool name? Xavian Strohecker from Shippensburg. Double digits today, 10. Happy birthday. Sarah Kaufman, a student at Mechanicsburg High School, sweet 16 today. Madison Toth, 17 years old. And we have Gilbert Prokop of Camp Hill, the big 6-0. Mike House of Camp Hill, 66. And a very special happy birthday to longtime listener Karen Mummert from West Hanover. She's 84 years young today. Happy birthday, Karen. And everybody on our birthday list this morning. Hope you have a fabulous day. Time now to spin the Wink 104 free money birthday wheel. 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We want to try to match your birthday to the wheel, and if we do, we're going to give you the money. $150 free money. 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
0: Wink 104 time is 7:15 with Denny and Sue at the caller 10 for the free money birthday wheel. And you are number 10. Hi, who's this?
13: This is Lindsay.
0: Hey, Lindsay.
1: Hey, Lindsay.
0: What town do you live in?
13: Hi. York Haven.
0: Okay. And you were born in May?
13: I was.
0: All right, Sue.
1: Let's spin for Lindsay in York Haven. $150 in the jackpot, Lindsay. Thanks to DreamWorks Roofing. Round and round it goes, and it's landed on May 13th.
13: Oh, it's May 12th.
1: Ah!
13: So close. Ah! Oh, it's okay.
1: That one hurt.
0: Oh, sorry.
13: Yeah, that was too close.
0: Yeah, bummer.
13: Well, it was good I got through, though.
0: We're glad we got to say hi. How was your summer? Did you do anything fun?
13: It was good, yeah. We went to the beach. We had our family reunion. It was a good summer.
0: Okay, good. All right. Well, thanks for listening. And have a great fall, and hopefully we get to talk again soon.
13: Thank you.
0: All right, Lindsay, see ya. $5 in the pot means $155 tomorrow thanks to DreamWorks Roofing. 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
9: 7:23 with Denny and Sue on Tuesday morning. All right. We're like, what, 4 weeks? Three and a half weeks from trick-or-treating. Every year they put out this list to depress you about how terrible some candy is for you. What are the worst ones? Sour Patch Kids.
10: The sugary ones. Well, yeah, it all has sugar in it.
9: Rich in sugar and no nutrients.
10: Mm-hmm.
9: Sugar, corn syrup, cornstarch, tartaric acid, I don't even know how to say it, citric acid, and other artificial flavors. A lot of carbs, no fiber, no protein. Now, there isn't any fat or saturated fat, but your body, well, maybe not a little kid, our body will convert sugar to carbs, and then mm-hmm. that gets converted to fat, and hello, spare tire. For a 9-year-old, they're probably going to burn that off, but if you're picking through the kids' food or candy, they say Brock's candy corn's terrible for you, too.
10: Well, yeah, that's solid sugar.
9: M&M's are no good.
10: M&M's? Really?
9: Yeah, well, too darn bad. Those are delicious. Reese's peanut butter, milk, chocolate, pumpkins fall next on the list. I don't care if they were made of poison, I'd probably eat them.
10: Oh, they can be on the list.
9: Yeah.
10: They're at my house.
9: Yeah, I'd still eat those. Skittles, sour candy, Starburst. Starburst?
10: Skittles?
9: A lot of artificial coloring in Starburst, too. I like the yellow and the orange. I don't like the pink and the red so much.
10: Mm.
9: Hot tamales, I never ate those.
10: No, me neither. That was like movie candy.
9: Swedish Fish made the list.
10: I do enjoy
9: a big bag of those.
10: Yeah.
9: Swedish Fish are pure sugar and a dentist nightmare since they stick to your teeth. They also contain carnauba wax, or am I saying that right? Which is considered safe, but also used to polish cars.
10: Oh, great.
9: That's what I've heard that term before. But
10: Swedish Fish.
9: Well, apparently that car, so if you don't have any Swedish Fish, have a big spoonful of turtle wax and you'll be fine.
10: Or just rub your Swedish Fish on the car and get a nice shine.
9: Yes, melt them down. Milky Ways, bad for you. Tootsie Roll Pops, no good. Jelly Beans and Twizzlers made the list, too.
10: All right, now that they-

0: have a list of the best candies for you?
1: Yes, right here. Number one, kale. Number two, spinach.
0: We don't want kale candy.
1: Number three, broccoli.
0: No.
1: Number four, pomegranates.
0: I bought my big bag yesterday.
1: I don't know what I was thinking.
0: Set.
1: I bought a ton, so I have a lot. And some of it's good.
0: I don't get as many kids as I used to get.
1: It's hit or miss. It really is weather dependent. Mm. I live in one of those neighborhoods where people bring kids to it.
0: Okay.
1: Because it's kind of out there.
0: So you never know.
1: Yeah.
0: From year to year, what it's going to be.
1: But I'm also fine with that. Where are they going to go?
0: Yeah, I'm fine with that too.
1: And it's not like I'm on top of the person next to me. There's the houses are spread out a little bit. I'm also in a weird spot though, where I live. I'm the only driveway that faces away.
0: Yeah, you're like the end of the street
1: for like a block and a half.
0: Yeah. Then the street goes the other way.
1: Yeah. So I sometimes get skipped because I think people look up like there's only one person up there. Why bother? Right. And it's not real bright, so they may think I'm not even there.
0: Are you going to go outside and hand it out again?
1: Yeah, I do. Yeah, because I feel like we owe it to society. If you did it as a kid, you owe it back. And that's how I feel. I mean, I'm sick of it after a half hour, but I stick it out till usually 7:30, and then I pretend to run out.
0: As long as it's a nice night.
1: Yeah.
0: You don't mind.
1: In the old days, I'd put out that empty bowl that said, please take one, and everybody would just think the person before took the last one. If you want to try that.
0: I'm glad to see you've come around.
1: That works. Kids are like, oh, someone took it all.
0: Well, and you're not giving out gravy anymore.
1: No, mashed potatoes. Well, my neighbor moved, so he won't give out the gravy, so I'm going to give out the mashed potatoes. All right, 7:27. News and traffic next to the Wink Wake Up Show.

0: morning. I'm Christine Rickey with WinkWatch News. President Donald Trump hit the campaign trail in Nebraska last night, campaigning for incumbent Senator Pete Ricketts. During the rally, Trump staged a signing of an executive order intended to lower fuel costs by temporarily allowing road use of so-called red-dye diesel, which is normally sold without taxes for use in off-road equipment like tractors or excavators.
1: This order will also drive down the cost of all goods, including grocery prices, very substantially, and it's an honor to do it.
0: However, analysts are questioning the true impact this will have on the economy, saying while truckers may see some short-term benefits, it doesn't address the national shortage issue, and homeowners will still be dealing with sticker shock for heating costs. Meantime, the U.S. is closely tracking a fatal case of suspected pneumonic plague linked to a research facility in Russia. Russian officials say a young lab worker at an institute in Siberia died after she was diagnosed with pneumonia of an unknown cause and deny any reports of an accident at the lab. In Harrisburg, police say a man is in custody in connection to a Monday morning shooting that left a woman dead. The call came in just after midnight yesterday with a woman suffering from a gunshot wound along the 100 block of Hillside Road. The victim was declared deceased when EMS arrived. Now charged with her death is 18-year-old Jewel Diaz as the investigation continues. And the suspect in this past weekend's fatal shooting in Lancaster is being sought. Police say they're looking for 23-year-old Jaden Cervantes. He's charged with homicide and attempted homicide for the shooting Saturday near South Duke and Locust Streets. Killed was 16-year-old Jonathan Martin. An 18-year-old also suffered non-life-threatening injuries. The early morning Wink Watch continues in a moment with traffic and weather on Wink 104.
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4: Now, another Wink 104 traffic update.
5: Bumper to bumper, steady, heavy, 83 north heading up over Reeser Summit all the way up into the York Split. And slow as you head from Lemoyne across the South Bridge up past 19th Street. Watch your speed, 81 and Cameron Street, looking good through Carlisle. No issues on the inbound river routes. 322 East still got some stacking and Mushroom Hill. Some minor slowing, 283 westbound west of the airport connector over to the turnpike and the ramp to 283 northbound. Lebanon County still dealing with that accident right on the east side of Lebanon City on 422 at 11th Avenue. Should be clearing up. John Will Spock, right now traffic.
6: Chilly start today with many backyards in the 40s this morning. You might need the jacket. It's going to be a sunny and cooler day with a high of only 62. The breeze dies down today, though, which is good news. Clear and chilly tonight with lows around 40. There could be patchy frost tonight in some of the more rural spots. And a sunny and pleasant day tomorrow with a high of 71. From the ABC 27 Weather Center, I'm meteorologist Brett Thackara.
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0: Wink 104 time, 7:36 with Denny and Sue on Tuesday morning. Thanks for being with us. Sunny, low 60s today. We'll crack 70 tomorrow and for the rest of the week. All right. Snow's coming, though, this winter sometime, right?
1: Well, eventually.
0: Some states are lining up for their snowiest winter in years, according to the seasonal precipitation outlook from, who's this from? I don't know, some weather site. The National something or other of something or something or others for climate prediction. We have an above average chance for more snow in this part of Pennsylvania. Like Pennsylvania has all, there are four levels. There's a below average chance, about a 50-50 shot, slightly above and then way above. And we hit three of the colors in the state. Like Erie looks.
1: What about 50-50. East to us? Is that even more so?
0: No, that's about the same. All of Jersey.
1: Along the coast there. Is that going to be
0: south.
1: More?
0: No, they say it's slighter than 50-50 chance for more snow than typical this year. El Nino is strengthening.
1: Yeah.
0: Giving a 75% chance of becoming the strongest in more than 75 years. And that means the National Weather Service says more states, especially in the south, are more likely, the South and the extreme East are more likely to see more snow than typical. California.
1: They're not ready for it.
0: Nevada, Utah, Colorado, Arizona, New Mexico, all favored to be above normal snow.
1: Oh boy.
0: Yeah.
1: At least like, you know, out West, you know, Colorado, they know how to move it, but people in the Carolinas and, you know, they don't have the equipment.
0: Yeah. Like look like Hilton Head area, Southeast, like Savannah, Georgia.
1: Yeah, they're
0: supposed to get whacked. Along the East Coast and the Appalachians all the way up to Maine, they said just a little more snow than typical. It could be historic in some spots, again, just because of El Nino.
1: Yeah, I've been hearing them talk about El Nino is going to be, is changing things a bit.
0: First storms are already landing in some spots. Pikes Peak in Colorado got its season's first meaningful snow September 30th. They had 13 inches overnight September 30th, and they're up to 18 inches over 5 days. In Arizona, outside Flagstaff, they had 2 inches of snow already.
1: Is that unusual for Pikes Peak to get snow this early?
0: No, it's not unusual. It's just so much better than it has been for them. Pikes Peak snow came after Colorado's fifth driest January since 1895.
1: Good.
0: And not that anybody remembers, but you'll remember. I was in Denver in the middle of January that week. They had no snow on the ground.
1: Yeah, that was weird.
0: And they said this was crazy. We went to Aspen and Vail, not to ski, just to see the towns. The ski lifts, the hills in Aspen, it was completely closed. They had no snow. It wasn't even cold enough to make
1: tourism.
0: It.
1: Yeah. Yeah.
0: So, yeah, they say the shortfalls for the snow will be like Montana, the Dakotas. They seem to get, they're expected to get less than normal. This isn't some this isn't the Farmer's Almanac predictions. This is the National Weather Service who's tracking, you know, El Nino. And they say there were going to be late season storms in the Northeast that our snow could be.
1: Late season. March. So we're talking, boy.
0: Get one of those.
1: Yeah, boy.
0: I don't love that.
1: No.
0: I'm okay with winter from December 26th to February 28th. That's it. If the Cassadines and I ever get together to control the weather again, that's how we're going to do it.
1: And I wonder if they mean when they say more snow, more storms or higher.
0: It doesn't say amount, it just says like the potential for storms is going to go later into the season. So, I mean,
1: you look out the window another 2 inches.
0: Every third or fourth March, we seem to get a big one. We had the real big one last year two weeks before the Super Bowl. It was the championship games in the NFL.
1: That was nice that no one had to be on the
0: at it was a
1: work
0: Sunday,
1: or
0: but it was that's
1: essentials maybe.
0: That was 16 inches something. Yeah. It's coming. It's they say, but not for a few months. 7:40 now on the Tuesday Wink Wake Up Show.
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1: Tonight is the night for the free information session at the AAA Central Penn office right here on North Progress Avenue, right down the street from the station. And this is where you can come and get all your questions answered about the listener trip that Greg and I are taking to the Bahamas with AAA Central Penn Travel, March 1st through the 5th. This is a time to start planning your next warm getaway. And if you'd like all the information you need, come out tonight. It's free. You're only going to be there for a very short time. Starts at 6 o'clock. But you can have your questions answered. There's no pressure. It's 5 days, 4 nights. Again, March 1st through the 5th. Perfect length for a little getaway. And you know what? Just show up. We have plenty of seats over there. They did their whole building over there.
0: Yeah, if you didn't register, it doesn't matter. Yeah,
1: just show up. We'll have plenty of seats. Come find out more about it. 6 o'clock tonight at the AAA Central Penn office on Progress Avenue in Harrisburg, right under where you see the big American flag. You can't miss it.
0: And it's laid back, these information sessions. It's not like some boring seminar.
1: No, and if you have questions, you can find out everything you need to know. It's so easy traveling with AAA Central Penn Travel. They really make it
0: It's nice
1: flawless.
0: When you don't have to drive and find your own parking and get to the airport. Yeah, it's nice being on those big buses. I don't think we're allowed to call them buses, though. It's motor coaches.
1: Motor coaches. Yeah. So come tonight if you're considering maybe getting away with Greg and I to the Bahamas, March 1st through 5th. Tonight at 6, we'll be there. So join us.
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0: Wink 104 times 748. Eddie and Sue on Tuesday morning. Sunny and bright today and throughout the rest of the week. Low 60s today. We'll hit 70 tomorrow and Thursday and Friday too. Maybe Saturday as well. Maybe a little rain Sunday. We'll see. But these next several days look nice. 45 now and traffic's coming in a couple seconds.
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1: Now, another Wink 104 traffic update.
2: 83 northbound, bumper to bumper, steady, heavy from Valley Green all the way up over Easter, Summit to the York split. Got that heavy slow go bumper to bumper across the South Bridge and north of 19th Street as you head up into that eastbound sunlight glare causing the extra slow go. Use some caution. 83 south, got a slow go in the Eisenhower Interchange down past Paxton Street. 81 and 581 are in good shape. No delays. River routes, 322 east, got some stacking. And Mushroom Hill, 283 west, slow airport connector over to the turnpike and the ramp to get on to 283 northbound. They cleared the one on the east side, 11 and City on 422 at 11th Avenue. John Will Spock, right now traffic.
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16: 7:53 with Denny and Sue on Tuesday morning. Ever go into it? Do you ever use a hotel room bathtub?
17: I'm not one to take baths. I'm a shower girl, but
16: I'm trying to think.
17: I don't remember.
16: I was at Caesar's Palace in Vegas, and I was in a somehow ended up with some like mini suite type thing, and the tub had a bunch of jets, like 36 tiles. I was alone and thought, well, I bought a bath ball over one of those stores in the Venetian. Well, let's see what this feels like. First of all, it made my skin so slippery. And after 5 minutes, I was bored to death. That's the only bath I've taken in 35 years. Yeah. So I think I sent you and Will Spock pictures of me in the tub.
17: I don't think you sent them to me.
16: From the knees down. Maybe you didn't get it, but...
17: No, you sent it to the boys.
16: But that's it. Anyway, I saw an article this morning about, you know, how often is the hotel bathtub cleaned? But staff and people who are the founder of this group about hospitality companies, they say it's supposed to be done between every guest.
17: Yeah.
16: But we have no way of knowing, I guess, without hitting cameras.
17: Well, you could tell, because if it's one that, like, sits out in the room, like, sounds like the one that you had in Vegas, wasn't in the bathroom, was it?
16: Yeah, it was, like, up against the wall.
17: But you could see if there's, like, dust in it.
16: That's what I would think. But if a maid or housekeeper, whatever the term is they want, goes in there and feel and sent, like, the previous people didn't use this, I'm not cleaning it. Or do they clean it anyway?
17: Or they might just wipe it. Wipe it with a wet, cloth or something.
16: But then how often is that rag and towel being used? I was at a restaurant recently, and my table had some stuff on. I said, hey, can you just get something I'll even do it. You just bring it to me. Can you just get cleaned off? So they wiped a dirty table before mine, then came over and used the same cloth to then wipe my dirty table.
17: That's why they call it a bar mop.
16: It's our hotel.
17: Yeah, you'd think that the person would, like, go back and rinse it before the next one, you know?
16: On the cruise I was on a couple weeks ago, I wondered, you know, what kind of cleaning takes place between, you know, people are getting off the ship. They got to turn these rooms over real fast. So I do this in hotels too, and I haven't ever had like any gross experiences, but I will take, I have a tub of Lysol and Clorox wipes with me. There's usually one in my carry-on bag and one in my luggage. And I took a thought, wonder how clean this floor is. So I, you know, put it under my foot and, like, Lysol wipe and Clorox wipe the bathroom floor to see. Completely spotless.
17: Why didn't you just take your flashlight that you got me, that, you know, the blue light?
16: I forget. It has the black light on it. Yeah.
17: Yeah, the black light flashlight. Then
16: because
17: you can really see what's happening.
16: Because I was going to be in that room for 7 days. I didn't want to know what was on the wall or worse.
17: Well, that tells the truth.
16: I know, but sometimes it'll show, like, cleaning things, because when I shined it in my kitchen, it looked like somebody had been murdered or several people had been murdered on my kitchen cabinets. There were just splotches and stains everywhere.
17: Yeah.
16: But it's from cleaning. Now, it could be from grease that has sprayed.
17: Yeah.
16: Because I could also see parts, like,
17: you'd
16: along
17: be surprised.
16: The stove, like, whoa, what is that?
17: Have you ever washed your cabinets with, like a wood soap, or you ever wiped down your cabinets?
16: I didn't Murphy's oil them, but I've like wiped them down.
17: There's a Murphy's oil soap. Yeah, you just in a bucket.
16: Yeah, no, I've never done that. But
17: ever?
16: But I've wiped them down with, like, you know, cleaning solution, or again, even Lysol or Clorox wipes or whatever, just to get,
17: you shouldn't use Clorox wipes on wood.
16: Well, if it's finished and sealed, isn't it fine? They even say some of these treated, like, I have bamboo wood floors. Of that stuff you can.
17: My kitchen, the person who did our kitchen said that they suggested using Bona, like a wood floor cleaner.
16: Right, yeah,
17: use that.
16: Oh, on the cabinets.
17: On the wood cabinet.
16: Oh, that's a good idea.
17: And they're white, so it's not like they're wood, but they're white. But yeah, they suggested using that to clean.
16: But I also wondered, even if it wasn't the finish in the wood, like years ago, what was the deal? Not now. I think 40, 50 years ago, wasn't kerosene used to help stain stick to wood? And then you would, because there was an arson case in Philadelphia years ago where someone was charged with arson because it looked like they had spread gas or something flammable on the floor. And then they realized, no, from the manufacturer, they used to put, I thought it was kerosene, would help varnish or stain stick to wood. But then... You could see this, if you used black light or whatever, you'd see the pore pattern. But it looks like something horrendous happened in my kitchen, which isn't, you know, I haven't shot anybody in there. So you do that in the garage and you can hose it out.
17: Ew.
16: No? Okay. The first keyword of the day in the Dreams Resorts and Spa Flyaway is coming up, and then news and traffic after Tina Turner on Wink 1.

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1: 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Dorothy Miles of New Oxford was yesterday's trip winner. 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
2: Good morning. I'm Christine Rickey with Wink Watch News. Measles cases across the U.S. continue to climb, and here in Pennsylvania, that number has officially hit more than 1,000 for the year. The State Department of Health says, to be exact, 1,004 cases of measles have been confirmed in 39 counties, 27 new cases since Friday. Lancaster County has the most with 391. The state has also confirmed 5 measles-associated deaths. In other news, President Trump, while on the campaign trail in Nebraska yesterday, referencing the economic toll that the war in Iran was taking on U.S. citizens, Trump suggested an Iranian attack could take out California cities if they wanted.
3: Let them take out Los Angeles. Let them take out San Diego. And it's going to be over with very soon. It's essentially almost over with.
2: In response, California's governor calling Trump deranged and dangerous, and Los Angeles's mayor saying Trump's remarks could, quote, potentially compromise our safety. Happening this morning in Harrisburg, Congressman Scott Perry and U.S. House Speaker Mike Johnson will visit Harrisburg University to kick off Manufacturing Week. They'll be highlighting the university's advanced manufacturing program and how institutions like Harrisburg University prepare students for the work of the future and help the military use advanced manufacturing to save time and reduce costs. And yesterday on the campus of Cornell University, 20 student organizations hosted a protest calling for sexual assault prevention as the university deals with fallout after the mishandling of gang rape allegations from 2024. Even faculty members addressed the concerns.
4: We are Cornell. We say enough is enough, and we demand justice for Jane Doe.
2: The 7 fraternity members named in Jane Doe's civil lawsuit deny any wrongdoing. The early morning Wink Watch continues in a moment with traffic and weather on Wink 104.
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7: Now, another Wink 104 traffic update.
8: 83 northbound, steady, heavy from Valley Green all the way up over Reeser, Summit to the York Split. Bumper-to-bumper slow from Lemoyne all the way up past 19th Street. And slow as you make your way up through that eastbound sunlight glare. 283 north into the Eisenhower, back beyond Lindell Road, 441. 83 south got some heavy slow go heading down past Derry Street into the Eisenhower interchange. Even got some stacking on 581 eastbound heading over from the Carlisle Pike to the Trindle Road on-ramp. 15 north got some slowing heading up from Lisburn Road all the way up past the Cumberland Parkway. Inbound river routes are checking in fine. Some slowing there on 81 north at the Wade Bridge. Again, dealing with a lot of this eastbound sunlight glare, so use some caution. John Wilspach, right now traffic.
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10: Chilly start today with many backyards in the 40s this morning. You might need the jacket. It's going to be a sunny and cooler day with a high of only 62. The breeze dies down today, though, which is good news. Clear and chilly tonight with lows around 40. There could be patchy frost tonight in some of the more rural spots. And a sunny and pleasant day tomorrow with a high of 71. From the ABC 27 Weather Center, I'm meteorologist Brett Thackara.
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1: Hello.
0: It's going to be nice throughout the rest of the week. Low 60s and sunny today. More sun through Saturday and in the 70s tomorrow through the week, through Saturday. It could be a little cooler Sunday, maybe some rain in. We'll see. It's early enough that could change. If you missed the 8 a.m. keyword a few minutes ago in the Dream Resorts Flyaway giveaway, it was garden, G-A-R-D-E-N. Text the word garden to 95819 to get registered. Dorothy Miles from New Oxford, yesterday's winner. You could win today's trip. Just text the word garden to 95819.
1: I want to say happy birthday to Sean Haas, who works at PGC in Harrisburg. Sean is 40 today. Happy birthday.
0: I feel this guy's pain. Not Sean, someone different. This person, a person who works at a Five Guys, says a customer flipped out on them because they thought a plain burger had a bunch of toppings. In this post, the employee said the customer ordered a cheeseburger, so they asked what toppings they want on it. Because at Five Guys, I guess, you like any place, you customize it wherever you want. And the customer said, no, just a plain, regular cheeseburger.
1: So they thought, would be cheese and meat.
0: They thought, great, cheeseburger with nothing on it. Easy enough. They made the food, handed it over. The guy came back, freaked out, because he said, there's nothing on it. He said, yeah, you ordered a plain cheeseburger.
1: And I asked you what toppings you wanted, and you didn't say.
0: Yeah, the guy yells back at him, don't you know what plain means? Like a McDonald's burger. And they said, well, a McDonald's burger is not some industry standard.
1: Right.
0: You know, they offered to remake it, and you know, he said he wanted ketchup, lettuce, pickles, all the things on it.
1: Oh, geez.
0: And now at the McDonald's website, a standard cheeseburger is ketchup, mustard, pickles, onions, cheese, but no lettuce. You could add that.
1: But. Right. But, dude.
0: Plain is plain.
1: Yeah.
0: But that's what I would think. We've been down, we've tied this conversation many times. I'll order just a plain burger.
1: You mean plain.
0: And they're like, so just cheese and nothing else? Like, no.
1: I want a hamburger, plain. Not a cheeseburger. You used to say I want a hamburger, not a cheeseburger.
0: That is why, well, I don't say that. This is why I order everything by the ingredients. I will have beef and bun. That's it.
1: And even that gets messed up.
0: And even a strip of bacon. That's it. If it doesn't start with a B, I don't want it.
1: Bird, bacon, bun.
0: Same thing with chicken. It? Bird and bun, nothing else.
1: A big glass of water so I can wash it down.
0: Comes with cheese and
1: cheeseburgers are delicious.
0: Why do all breakfast sandwiches have cheese on them? No, we were over the weekend out somewhere and they go, oh, this one has sausage. Oh, this one doesn't have sausage. This one just has egg. Oh, this one has bacon in it as well. Do any of them not have cheese? Nope, they all have cheese. Why do they all have cheese? I don't understand this universal love of cheese. Everybody, like, is everybody fine with cheese on a sandwich? Everybody. Well, like, you have a house full of people,
1: well,
0: are they?
1: I'm sure there's people that are not in my household, but that are lactose intolerant, can't eat cheese, you know? To me, now, everybody in my house likes cheese. Yeah, we're a cheese house.
0: And to me, it is the reverse. Like, if there are random sandwiches, is someone not going to eat one because there isn't cheese on it? Does that have cheese? No. Well, then I don't want it. Really?
1: Yeah.
0: But to me, the opposite would be, does that have cheese? Yeah. Oh, then never mind. Just like I remember being at summer camps and stuff. They'd have bologna and cheese sandwiches. Where are the ones without cheese? Oh, no, they all have cheese. Well, I guess I'm not eating till I get home. I didn't want, even as a kid,
1: but
0: I didn't
1: and
0: want
1: cheese. You can pick it out and it's not going to, not something melted on a burger or anything.
0: And it tastes like bologna that used to have cheese on it.
1: Oh, come on now. You're like being dramatic.
0: That's just like when they be a pepperoni. Do you have any plain? No, it's all pepperoni pizza. Well, pick the pepperonis off. Well, that's disgusting.
1: Well, that's a little different. The pepperoni grease gets on it.
0: Okay.
1: Oh my gosh. If you just wouldn't eat like you're five, Cal eats more than you do.
0: Well,
1: what?
0: I know what I like.
1: Your palate is like.
0: I know what I like.
1: Yeah. Five things.
0: That's it. Yeah.
1: Chicken tenders, pizza rolls.
0: Why did we never had those?
1: What else do you like?
0: We didn't have a lot of chicken tenders either. I don't know what we ate as little kids. We didn't have that stuff.
1: Peanut butter and jelly. Did you eat that?
0: I don't think that we had that a lot.
1: Because I'm sure you weren't eating Swiss steak that mom made.
0: No, well, at dinner we would have a choice. There wasn't a second option.
1: So you ate it?
0: We had to. Yeah, mom. She didn't make two things. That was it. This is what's for dinner. That was it.
1: And you had to eat it.
0: Yeah.
1: And that's why he is the way he is.
0: Swiss steak. Nasty. who has ever, in your entire life, have you ever wanted Swiss steak? Who has the phrase, I can really go for Swiss steak, ever been uttered until I just said it right then?
1: Well,
0: no.
1: Let's face it. If mom's making the meal, she's going to pick what she wants.
0: I know. I don't know why she did that.
1: My mom used to make that Swiss steak too. I didn't really like it either because I didn't like tomatoes back in the day.
0: It's only the toughest meat in the world. This steak tastes like a shoe. How can I make it worse? I know. A can of tomatoes and
1: And let it cook in the cheese. Electric fry pan all day.
0: God, disgusting. All right. 8:15 now at the Wink Wake Up Show.
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0: Wink 104 time, 822 with Denny and Sue. Tuesday morning, 46 degrees, low 60s today. 70 tomorrow, Thursday, Friday, Saturday. Look like we could hit 70 as well. And we'll be sunny and dry then. Maybe some rain for Sunday. We'll see. Back in a few seconds. Traffic's on the
1: right
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5: 83 North, steady, heavy, but no problems over East or Summit. Bumper to bumper, slow across the South Bridge, up past 19th Street. Dealing with a lot of eastbound sunlight glare this morning. 283 North, heading up to the Eisenhower Interchange, back beyond Little Road, 441. 15 North, got some stacking, heading up past the Cumberland Parkway. 581 East, a little slow at the Trindle Road on-ramp. No problems on the inbound river routes. Seeing some busy conditions out on 39 at Hershey Park Drive. Lebanon County have an accident, South Lebanon Township, South 5th Avenue. That's 897 at Finder Way Road. John Wilspach, right now traffic.
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0: 826 on

0: Tuesday morning with Denny and Sue. Police in Texas say a 37-year-old man found a bag stuffed with over $128,000 in cash on top of a Bank of America ATM a couple weeks ago. There was also a smaller bag that had some checks in it. There was information on one of the bags indicating that it may have belonged to a Chick-fil-A. So the guy took the bag of money to the nearest Chick-fil-A location, but the manager said, that's not ours. So then he called the police. It was determined that a Brinks technician who serviced the ATM was supposed to take the money, but left it behind on top of the machine.
1: Oh, jeez. I'm sure he was looking for it at some point. Well, it's nice to know there's honest people out there.
0: Every single dollar.
1: He did the right thing.
0: They had an accounting of every single cent when every was there. The man asked to remain anonymous. The police said he just thought it's the right thing to do, and he doesn't think it goes beyond that and doesn't want a reward or anything. Just that was it.
1: Good for him.
0: Doing the right thing.
1: He will be blessed in other ways.
0: You aren't going to get away with taking it, though. I mean, I'm sure there is a camera there, but...
1: For sure.
0: Boy, that Brinks guy, that must have been a strange call to field. Hey, Jim, did you forget something? No, what?
1: I don't have the Chick-fil-A deposit.
0: Well, it wasn't theirs, I guess.
1: Oh.
0: Yikes.
1: Yeah.
0: If I was carrying around $128,000, I'd be...
1: A nervous Nelly.
0: I would think I'd be a mess, yeah.
1: But although maybe when you do that every day.
0: Yeah, maybe it doesn't. That's a good point.
1: You got to be paying attention, though. He's lucky.
0: I did leave all that money behind on that bus at the Baltimore airport, though, a couple years ago. Remember that?
1: Oh, my gosh.
0: Coming back from that casino? Oh, boy. That was a nervous 45 minutes.
1: That was a lot of
0: minutes.
1: Money, too.
0: Yeah, it wasn't 128 grand, but it was still too much to leave on a bus.
1: Mm-hmm.
0: Waiting 45 minutes for it to come back, hoping it was still there.
1: Oh, gosh.
0: Oh, that I have never been more stressed. Yikes. That's probably, think of all the stress in your life. If you can pick out the four or five most stressful moments of your entire life.
1: That's up there.
0: Yeah, that's in the top three for sure, yeah. All right, news and traffic next at Wink 104.

0: morning. I'm Christine Rickey with WinkWatch News. President Donald Trump hit the campaign trail in Nebraska last night, campaigning for incumbent Senator Pete Ricketts. During the rally, Trump staged a signing of an executive order intended to lower fuel costs by temporarily allowing road use of so-called red dye diesel, which is normally sold without taxes for use in off-road equipment like tractors or excavators.
1: This order will also drive down the cost of all goods, including grocery prices, very substantially, and it's an honor to do it.
0: However, analysts are questioning the true impact this will have on the economy, saying while truckers may see some short-term benefits, it doesn't address the national shortage issue, and homeowners will still be dealing with sticker shock for heating costs. Meantime, the U.S. is closely tracking a fatal case of suspected pneumonic plague linked to a research facility in Russia. Russian officials say a young lab worker at an institute in Siberia died after she was diagnosed with pneumonia of an unknown cause and deny any reports of an accident at the lab. In Harrisburg, police say a man is in custody in connection to a Monday morning shooting that left a woman dead. The call came in just after midnight yesterday with a woman suffering from a gunshot wound along the 100 block of Hillside Road. The victim was declared deceased when EMS arrived. Now charged with her death is 18-year-old Jewel Diaz as the investigation continues. And the suspect in this past weekend's fatal shooting in Lancaster is being sought. Police say they're looking for 23-year-old Jaden Cervantes. He's charged with homicide and attempted homicide for the shooting Saturday near South Duke and Locust Streets. Killed was 16-year-old Jonathan Martin. An 18-year-old also suffered non-life-threatening injuries. The early morning Wink Watch continues in a moment with traffic and weather on Wink 104.
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6: Now, another Wink 104 traffic update.
7: Steady, heavy 83 north over Easter. Summit bumper to bumper from Lemoyne up past 19th Street in the construction. No problems coming down from the north on the river routes. 15 north, still a little busy heading up past the Cumberland Parkway. That's thinning out. 283 north in the Eisenhower Interchange, still back to Lindell Road 441. And heavy conditions out in Hershey with the start of the car show for the week. You've got 39 and Hershey Park Drive starting to jam up there. Lebanon County, South Lebanon Township accident, South 5th Avenue. That's 897 at Fonderwhite Road. John Will Spock, right now traffic.
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9: Chilly start today with many backyards in the 40s this morning. You might need the jacket. It's going to be a sunny and cooler day with a high of only 62. The breeze dies down today, though, which is good news. Clear and chilly tonight with lows around 40. There could be patchy frost tonight in some of the more rural spots. And a sunny and pleasant day tomorrow with a high of 71. From the ABC 27 Weather Center, I'm meteorologist Brett Thackara.
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0: 104 time, 842, Denny and Sue on Tuesday morning. Thanks for being along. Celebrity news time now.
1: And this edition of Celebrity News is sponsored by Mounts Jewelers, celebrating over 45 years of life's special moments. So famed televangelist Jim Baker, you remember the former husband of Tammy Faye Baker, passed away yesterday. He was 86.
0: Why did he make it to 86 and we lose Dolly Parton at 80? All that guy did was scam people his whole life, then went to jail and still kept scamming them. And he got 86 years, and how many great people don't?
1: His cause of death has not been revealed as of yet. Jim and Tammy Faye founded the Christian television program, the PTL Club, back in 74, which provided them with a religious broadcasting empire and a theme park. Remember Heritage USA in South Carolina? That multi-million dollar empire ended when it was found out that he used funds raised through his ministry for his own benefit. He was selling tens of thousands of $1,000 lifetime memberships to a luxury hotel, even though only one 500-room hotel was ever completed. Most of the funds went to his company's operating expenses, though he kept at least $3.4 million, maybe even more. He was accused of also using $279,000 of ministry funds to pay church secretary Jessica Hahn to keep quiet. Hahn said that Jim and PTL Club co-host John Wesley Fletcher drugged and raped her. Jim argued the encounter was consensual. Jim Baker was convicted of 24 counts of mail and wire fraud in 1989, sentenced to 45 years in prison, but only served five.
0: And then got out, was a dirtbag during COVID. And the state of Missouri had to sue him for selling that.
1: Still asking for more money.
0: Yeah, please buy the silver solution. It'll kill COVID in 12 hours. Of course, it was just trash and garbage, and he was lying.
1: Mm-hmm.
0: And the state got after him then, too. He never quit. I don't know how he was able to adopt five kids after he got out of jail, but
1: somehow it happened.
2: Whatever.
1: Michael Douglas is setting the record straight about a longtime rumor that that has followed him for decades, that he once went to rehab for sex addiction in the 90s. He said a British tabloid editor came up with that story, and here we are talking about it at 82. It wasn't true. Michael denies going to rehab for sex addiction. He previously said that he did enter rehab for alcohol abuse. All right, so the producers of The Bachelor, they're going to try something they haven't done in years. They're going to look for a bachelor who's actually looking for love. Imagine that. They want someone who's serious about looking for love and not just in it to be an influencer.
0: Or professional reality game show contestant.
1: The next bachelor could be Dr. Mike Barshavsky, who was named Sexiest Doctor Alive by People Magazine in 2015. He also gives online medical advice and has millions of social media followers. You mean this guy can't find a missus or a love even?
0: No, it makes no sense.
1: For now, Brian May says he's done touring, which means Queen is done touring. He says he made the decision 18 months ago that he was finished. He said, I love to play. I love to travel. But the trade-off is sacrificing your freedom. I have a wife, grandkids, and a lot of astrophysics I want to do. So I'm thinking maybe 50 years is enough. Brian says Queen could live on in the form of an immersive experience, like at the Sphere. But unfortunately, the technology doesn't exist yet to do it without AI, and that is a problem. Brian says, I have serious misgivings about that. Data centers are a massive evil and have to be fought. Meanwhile, Aerosmith might be getting pulled back in. Steven Tyler putting letters on the Hollywood Bowl marquee to spell out Aerosmith and Friends with the dates October 29th and November 1st beneath it. No word yet what that means, but apparently it's supposed to be revealed this morning at 10 a.m. Aerosmith's last live show was in New York back in September of 23. And then remember, they had to cancel their farewell tour because of Steven Tyler's vocal cord issues. And Carrot Top, who we just heard recently attempted suicide, was hospitalized. Well, he was seen for the first time since that attempt at church, which is a good place for him. That's Wink Wake Up Show Celebrity News on Wink 104.
0: 8:46 now. 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

0: Quink 104 plays the best music. Dominic Fike and Baby Doll with Denny and Sue on Tuesday morning, October 6th. Your history lesson today. It's 99 years ago today. The magic talking movies with spoken dialogue and music were introduced with the premiere of The Jazz Singer. Warner Brothers made $53.5 million on the movie back then when they were on the verge of collapsing. It probably saved them. Al Jolson spoke about 350 ad-lib words in it, beginning with, wait a minute. You ain't heard nothing yet. That's how it was the first words ever spoken in a movie. Before that, it was just silent movies. What else from this day? Elizabeth Taylor married Larry Fortensky
1: in
0: 1991, 35 years ago. He's the construction worker she met in rehab. Michael Jackson gave her away. They got divorced 5 years later. Why are you being given away at your eighth wedding? Weren't you already given away? I don't understand. I've never understood the whole being given away. After you've been married once, you've already been given away.
1: Yeah, I don't know why. I mean, I can see like the first time because it's like you're the family.
0: And a father does it or somebody fatherly.
1: Yeah, right, exactly. But I'm not sure. Was she just looking for Michael Jackson to have a role in her wedding?
0: Yeah,
1: I don't know.
0: Michael Jackson's giving away. Giving away the bride. When did you have her?
1: You've been giving away a lot of times.
0: Yeah, right. I don't know if you remember this 34 years ago. It was this night, 1992. Ross Perot bought a half hour on the network televisions to give his infomercials about the state of the economy. Tons of people watched.
1: Yeah.
0: Meet the Parents hit theaters on this night back in 2000, 26 years ago.
1: Oh, my gosh. That movie.
0: That same night, the original CSI premiered on CBS.
1: And that really,
0: 26 years.
1: Got a lot of young people interested
0: in forensic stuff.
1: In forensic science, yeah.
0: Double Dare on Nickelodeon premiered 1986.
1: Oh, I used to like that.
0: I didn't watch it.
1: It was kind of like a show you could watch with your kids because it was like a family variety challenge, you know? Fun.
0: A couple of number ones for you, Sue. Half Breed.
1: From Cher. Does she not love to say the word?
0: I don't know.
1: Half Breed.
0: Hit number one on this day. What year?
1: Hmm.
0: What car did you drive when you were listening to that song on the
1: mom's,
0: radio?
1: Mom's, probably.
0: Okay, all right. Mom's
1: I was driving
0: car.
1: Mom's car.
0: Okay.
1: And I would say that would be maybe 19... Ooh. I want to say that, but I'm going to say earlier. 75.
0: 73.
1: Oh, see, I was going to say 77.
0: Mm-hmm, 1973.
1: Two off again.
0: Sad Eyes from Robert John.
1: Sad Eyes, turn the other way. That one?
0: That's the one. He does not look like you would imagine. That voice comes out of that guy.
1: Really?
0: Yeah. Yeah, look how...
1: He looks like the guy behind you at the deli.
0: Ooh, does not match. He looks a little like Louis Anderson when Louis Anderson was first starting out.
1: With the beard.
0: Out. Yeah. All right.
1: Sad Eyes.
0: Yeah, when did that song hit number one? It was number one for 2 weeks. Oh, no, just a week, sorry. October 6th of what year?
1: I'll say 75 again.
0: 79.
1: Oh, God.
0: Sorry. Close to You, Maxie Priest. I just wanna be close to you. Mm-hmm. I hated that song.
1: I just wanna be close to you.
0: You sang it better. Mm-hmm. Was number one on this day. Hit number one on this day. What year?
1: 87.
0: 90. Okay.
1: That's all. Close.
0: That wasn't bad. All right. Back to the music next.
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0: From the ABC 27 Weather Center, sunny skies, low 60s today, 40 tonight. We'll hit 70 tomorrow, Thursday, Friday, maybe Saturday too. It'll be sunny and dry, maybe some rain in Sunday. 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
1: 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Earrings from Malcolm Todd with Denny and Sue on Tuesday morning. Taco Tuesday, National Taco Day.
2: Mm-hmm.
1: 2% of Americans say they've never had a taco. 90% of adults say they like tacos.
2: I remember, I think when I was a kid, we never had soft tacos. We only ate the hard tacos.
1: I don't think I had a taco until I was 17. It's not something we ever were exposed to. Mom never made it. There weren't Taco Bells around. And mom
2: didn't
1: make them.
2: Didn't you have them at school lunches? I thought they had them at school lunch.
1: I didn't order them, I guess.
2: No.
1: Maybe that's where I first had it in high school.
2: Yeah, it might have been a school lunch. But it was always the hard shells.
1: Yeah.
2: Not flour tortillas.
1: Now 53% of Americans say they prefer the soft ones.
2: I do too.
1: The average taco fan eats over 7 a month.
2: Huh. I don't eat that many. I mean, we make them at home. It's easy supper, you know.
1: They also say, this I guess tracks through these types of demographic studies, people who enjoy tacos also are more likely to be a dog person and more likely to be extroverted. Arizona residents eat the most tacos in one sitting. I mean, well, it depends on how big they are.
2: Right.
1: I don't eat.
2: I mean, if they're like little, yeah, the hand, little tiny ones or burrito size.
1: I don't eat anything on it though. I just get the meat. I mean, I can handle a lettuce, but I know. So when I order tacos somewhere, like for Taco Tuesday, I usually say I don't want anything on it. And they say, you only want just cheese and nothing else. No, we had this conversation earlier too. No, nothing. Just the meat and the shell. It's just a different version
2: like
1: of a hamburger.
2: Lettuce. Put lettuce on it.
1: I could have that, but yeah, I don't need it.
2: Oh my gosh, that's so boring.
1: What ruins a taco? The number one answer was cilantro. Black olives were second.
2: Some people, you know, for some people, cilantro tastes like soap. So some people just have a real aversion to it. But I don't need that fancy of a taco. I mean, meat, cheese, lettuce, chopped up tomatoes.
1: Yeah, I get it.
2: A little taco sauce.
1: Mm-hmm.
2: Mm.
1: I understand. I just don't like it that way.
2: Yummy. I like black olives, but I don't put it on tacos.
1: Where do you get tacos or do you make them?
2: Make them.
1: Oh, okay.
2: I make them at home. I don't go out for tacos.
1: Yeah.
2: That's something that I can make easy.
1: Yeah, I don't. I mean, I just, that one bar I go to. Well, Underdog has taco, so I go get them there. But
2: I love quesadillas too.
1: No, too. I don't like the
2: you
1: cheese.
2: You don't like?
1: No.
2: Oh.
1: And I've only ever been to a Taco Bell once in my life. So, and that was And not the drive-thru. And
2: you,
1: I had to order on plane.
2: You
1: so.
2: Can make them.
1: I think they looked at me like, what? You came in here for that?
2: Yes.
1: It was at a Taco Bell in West Virginia. That was it. All right. Back to the music next.
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0: Week 104 plays the best music. The Game of Love, New Radicals and Michelle Branch, Jenny and Sue on Tuesday. New York City's new click-to-cancel law just went into effect. The law says it has to be as easy to cancel a subscription as it is to sign up for one.
1: Great idea.
0: Yeah, businesses must clearly disclose pricing, billing schedules, and cancellation options before customers can agree to a subscription. Companies also have to let people cancel using the same method they use to sign up. So online sign-ups no longer require a phone call. If you sign up online, you can cancel online.
1: Right. Even sometimes trying to get out of canceling an email that you get that you don't want anymore. I mean, they practically hide the unsubscribe button at the very bottom.
0: Yeah.
1: You know,
0: and sometimes the link doesn't work.
1: Like, take me off the list. I don't want these emails from you anymore.
0: Or magazine, $4.99 for the first year. Yeah. Renews automatically for $39.99. Well, who keeps track of that date?
1: Exactly. It used to be on the label of the magazine. You could tell how long the subscription went to.
0: Yes, exactly.
1: But if you read it online, you don't have that.
0: Right. Well, good for them.
1: Yeah, I think that's a great idea.
0: We need to follow,
1: make it easy.
0: Be the way everywhere. Yeah. All right, back to the music next. Stay with us.
2: A Better Life with Dr. Sanjay Gupta.
3: Do you do a lot of your eating late at night? Well, it might be worth paying extra attention to how your gut feels. Early research presented at this big gastroenterology meeting looked at more than 11,000 people and found that those who ate a quarter of their daily calories after 9 p.m. while under stress were up to 2.5 times more likely to have problems such as constipation or diarrhea. Late eating alone didn't do it. It was that combination of late night eating and stress that seemed to cause the problem. Now, this research is early. Doesn't prove causation, but the advice that follows I think is good either way. Stop eating 3 to 4 hours before bed so that your body can rest instead of digest. If you do need a bite, keep it small and light, and do your best to unwind before you hit the sack. I'm Dr. Sanjay Gupta, helping you live a better life.
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0: From the ABC 27 Weather Center, sunshine today and through the rest of the week. Sunny in the low 60s today and in the 70s, a lower kind. For Wednesday, Thursday, Friday, Saturday looks good too. There might be some rain in Sunday. 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
15: They say the holy water's watered down, and this town's lost its faith. Our colors will fade eventually, so if our time is running out, day after day, we'll make the mundane a masterpiece. Oh my, my, oh my, my love, I take one look at you, you're taking me up.

0: 104 plays the best music still from Karol G and Bruno Mars with Denny and Sue Tuesday morning. How about this in Colorado at Evergreen High School there? It's homecoming season. They crowned their homecoming king and queen, I guess, last weekend, and it's two dogs.
1: The therapy dogs.
0: Oh, say it again?
1: The therapy dogs.
0: Did you see the story? Yeah, Polenta and Noreen. The dogs have been helping kids and staff since a school shooting nearby last year. They offer comfort in the hallways, counseling offices, and during tests, the dogs are there. They're there to help all day long. And the students say spending time with them helps ease stress and anxiety. Rather than have homecoming king and queen and, you know, be some weird popularity contest or whatever,
1: they made it
0: the dogs.
1: I hope they actually crowned them, too. with little king and queen.
0: Has it changed everywhere
1: that or whatever?
0: Homecoming is no longer a voting and it's not a popularity contest? You get on the court, but I know some schools now, it's just random. You know, if you have five girls, five boys, and then
1: you have to get nominated.
0: Yeah, I guess that's how. But then they're each given a box and one of them opens up, whoever's the crown, and it wins. It's just the lottery.
1: It's random. That's interesting.
0: Yeah, because you have to
1: vote initially.
0: It was
1: to
0: a popularity
1: nominate.
0: Contest, of course. But is it that way everywhere, or just some schools, or had they get away from that?
1: I can't confirm.
0: Yeah. Okay.
1: It's a nice idea, though. Making everybody equal. You get on the court, and everyone's equal.
0: Because there would be drama. I remember some drama where the homecoming court, it's these girls, and then some of the girls' boyfriends, because they were also the popular kids, were on
1: the football team.
0: They were on for the homecoming king.
1: Oh.
0: And then the girl would win, but her boyfriend wasn't the winner.
1: So it'd be
0: like another guy. Oh, and people would be ticked.
1: We didn't have a homecoming king. It was just homecoming queen.
0: Did we? No, I didn't. Yeah.
1: We didn't have. Just homecoming queen. No king. I came later.
0: Huh, I can't remember all that. Well, I was there at the dance.
1: Well, the football game is where they crown the...
0: No, ours were crowned at the dance.
1: Oh, really?
0: Mm-hmm.
1: Oh.
0: Because now they do it at halftime of the games. Because, the football players are on
1: the
0: court.
1: The games.
0: Yeah, they're out there. Yeah, they have to come out from halftime all sweaty and everything else.
1: Right, in their football uniforms. Yeah.
0: No, ours was at the dance.
1: Oh.
0: I'm almost positive. It was 1,000 years ago. Maybe I'm wrong, but I don't think so.
1: Now, our winter gala was at the dance because there wasn't a sporting event.
0: Did you have a snow princess or a snow queen?
1: Yeah, did you? Yeah. I forget what they called it.
0: We didn't have that.
1: I was on the court, but I wasn't the queen.
0: Oh.
1: Yeah. I didn't get picked.
0: I'm sorry. Yeah, we didn't have winter. Yeah, no winter game. Well, if we did, I wasn't invited to that.
1: Mm. Well, you're supposed to do the inviting.
0: Somebody. No, we didn't.
1: I didn't get invited.
0: We didn't have that. Yeah.
1: Okay.
0: Well, either way, I didn't get invited. / I couldn't have gotten a date. So, all right, back to the music next.
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0: time to enter for your chance to win a trip for four to your choice of one of 16 Dream Resorts and Spas destinations in Mexico. 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
1: 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And that will get you registered. Another word coming up at 2 o'clock. 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

0: Quink 104 plays the best music. Back to Friends from Somber with Denny and Sue on Tuesday morning. Just a reminder, if you missed the 11 a.m. keyword a couple minutes ago, it was VISTA, V-I-S-T-A. Text VISTA to 95819 to get registered for one of those trips to a Dreams Resort and Spa destination in Mexico. Another word coming up at 2 o'clock.
1: Okay.
0: Average cost of a haircut for a lady in this country? Do you know the answer? Did you see this? Just the haircut, the average cost.
1: Average.
0: Buzz in if you know the answer.
1: $65.
0: You have to buzz in.
1: Buzz.
0: Two.
1: $65. $56. Oh, come on. Who's
0: Oh, I'm sorry. I'm sorry. It was $69. Still wrong. For a man, it's how much?
1: And that's average. That, yeah. Someone's paying a lot less.
0: Mm-hmm. And a lot
1: for
0: more.
1: A man.
0: Yeah.
1: I'll say average is $18. $43.
0: You're getting robbed.
1: What? That means men are paying $100 for a haircut?
0: Mine's $16, I think. That's crazy. Mm-hmm. I know someone, I don't know what yours cost, but I know someone who's got theirs
1: colored
0: and cut.
1: I'm not telling
0: you. It's $340-something with a tip? Yeah, yikes.
1: Well, now that's not just a haircut. That's
0: the color. In the
1: color, cut, yeah. Yeah, when you go for color, look out.
0: For $340, a lot more needs to be happening than a haircut. Well, I don't mean that. I just mean, like, I'm going to need drinks and dinner, and yeah, there's no way.
1: Well, it's the one thing I do splurge on myself.
0: Just the one thing?
1: Yeah, maybe nails. I started to get my nails done.
0: Is that a splurge? Well, I guess if you're paying someone to do it, it's a splurge if you can do it yourself, but it's all right.
1: I can't do it as well as they do it.
0: Sometimes you got to feel like a woman. I hear you. Back to the music next.
1: Go, girls.
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0: Denny and Sue here on Tuesday morning. Was Ella Langley going to keep Taylor Swift out of the top spot in the Billboard Hot 100? Of course not. Taylor Swift is going to dethrone her on next week's list.
1: Hey, she set the record.
0: Yeah, she got her 24 weeks. That's not
1: so
0: bad.
1: So give it to her.
0: But Taylor Swift hits number one on the next Hot 100 with this song, Patient Zero, on Wink 104.

0: Week 104 plays the best music. Dance with me, Bruno Mars, Denny and Sue. Wrapping it up for Tuesday. Thanks for being with us. What are we doing?
1: Well, tonight I just want to remind everybody that I've been talking about this listener trip that we're taking with, I'm taking with AAA Central Penn Travel, and that's coming up March 1st through the 5th. You know, that winter doldrum time when you're really looking for somewhere warm, some sunshine, sand, beach, cocktails, food you don't have to cook. Yeah, pampered. All that. Adults only, all-inclusive hotel. Sounds like fun. Well, come out tonight to a free information session. It's taking place right up the street from us here on North Progress Avenue in Harrisburg at the AAA Central Penn office. 6 o'clock is when it starts. Just show up. You don't even need to RSVP. We'll have a place for you. And you get all the details, all the questions you want to ask will be answered tonight. And there's no commitment. Just come out and get the information and see if it's the right kind of trip for you.
0: Yeah, it's not an all-night thing. And then you'll be home in time for Dancing with the Stars.
1: Oh, absolutely.
0: Mariah Carey night. They're not dancing to All I Want for Christmas Is You. Also, the 24th season premiere of NCIS and the series premiere of NCIS New York, LL Cool J returns as his NCIS LA character. And Mojo Brooks, who's a comedian who's all over Instagram for his crowd work, his stand-up special's on Netflix tonight.
1: There you go.
0: I think I saw a clip of it. He's wearing a red leather outfit. It looks like the one Eddie Murphy wore in Raw. I don't know if it's a homage to that or just coincidence. But All right. So have fun at your information session tonight.
1: And I'll see you tonight. Love to see you.
0: All right. And we'll both catch you tomorrow for the Wednesday Wink Wake Up Show. John O'Day. Christine Ricci is in next with the Lunchtime Rewind on Wink 104.
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0: 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Thanks for joining me for the Lunchtime Rewind. I'm Christine Ricci, and Chipotle's tooting its own horn, thanks in part to a collaboration with the London Vegetable Orchestra, the group creating a unique track called From Ground to Sound using instruments that are made only from produce. That's right, the instruments, things like onions, peppers, even jalapenos. Chipotle's chief brand officer is emphasizing that there's this awesome connection there between the track and the brand's focus on real ingredients, stating that real food is always at the center of Chipotle's mission. If you want to check out how they did it, there's a From Ground to Sound film on YouTube. And more of the best music's next on Wink 104.
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0: From the Wink 104 ABC 27 Weather Center, today it'll be sunny but cool. We'll have a high of 62. Tonight, clear skies and chilly with a low of 40. And then on your Wednesday, expect sunny skies. Overall, pleasant day with a high of 71. 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

0: 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Thanks for joining me for the Lunchtime Rewind. I'm Christine Ricci, and from in the air tonight to clearing the air today, Phil Collins has said that he and Paul McCartney have connected, thanks in part to an unexpected phone call, clearing the air after years of tension. So the feud between the two began 24 years ago, if you didn't know. It was in 2002 after this awkward exchange backstage at the Queen's Jubilee concert in England. Apparently, Paul called Phil our little Phil, which basically started it all, and the issue even resurfaced when Phil was discussing that encounter while promoting his 2016 memoir, basically saying that Paul treated him condescendingly. But yeah, now 24 years later, Phil admitted he may have overreacted at the time, so I'm glad the two could officially bury this hatchet. And more of the best music's next on Week 104.
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0: 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That was Ariana Grande's Hate That I Made You Love Me. My name's Christine Ricci, and I know Gatorade is a popular option for those dying of thirst, especially after working out. But no, there's an issue right now with some of the dyes in certain flavors, which is prompting a recall. The FDA says the recall includes the orange and lemon lime flavors of Gatorade, including the zero calories version. Do know this is a voluntary recall. And on the fun side of dying, maybe more like the undead, Buffalo Wild Wings has just dropped a new spooky season menu featuring things like vampire hunter wings and black garlic glazed cheese curds. And if you want a cocktail with that, there's the Vampirita. It's a blend of tequila, triple sec, black cherry, lime sour, and fresh lime, which sounds pretty tasty. And they serve it with a black salt rim and a bat trinket. And more of the best music's next.
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0: From the Wink 104 ABC 27 Weather Center, today it'll be sunny but cool. We'll have a high of 62. Tonight, clear skies and chilly with a low of 40. And then on your Wednesday, expect sunny skies, overall pleasant day with a high of 71. 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

0: Wink 104 plays Central PA's best music with Cameron Whitcomb's Kingdom of Fear. I'm Christine Rickey, and I know I've seen a lot of embarrassing wedding gaffes out there, but this is a new one. Perhaps it's going viral. A clip from one Australian woman's nuptials where a husband-to-be forgot her name during the ceremony. And get this, he accidentally referred to her by her sister's name. In the video, she does immediately correct him and they laugh it off, but in the caption, she writes, "Still not over it." Now, spoiler, the video is a few years old and they're still married. And for what it's worth, the bride's name is Emma and her sister is Emily. Still a strange mistake, right? But in response to the viral chatter, the bride does say it was just nerves for her husband, but if he did use a different name other than her sister's, that would have made her pause. And more of the best music's next.
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0: It's time to enter for your chance to win a trip for four to your choice of one of 16 dream resorts and spas destinations in Mexico. 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
1: 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And the next keyword that could win you trip number 7 is coming up at 5 o'clock this afternoon as we continue the music with M. Byhold on Wink 104.
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0: Wink 104 is number one for music, money, and fun with Huntrix and Golden. And that sun is looking nice today. Speaking of Golden, a beautiful fall day. Hope you're having a good one. And if you missed a national keyword that could win you trip number 7 in the Dreams Resort giveaway, it was Beach, B-E-A-C-H. Text Beach to 95819. You'll automatically be entered. Your next keyword's coming up at 5 o'clock. Speaking of Dreams Resort's winners, number 3 was Olga Garcia. Trip winner number 4, Melissa Payne won that. And trip winner number 5, Dorothy Miles from New Oxford, she won that. As soon as we have the name for trip winner number 6, we'll definitely let you know. And speaking of winning, how about a trip to see Niall Horan in the city of your choice? Here are details how you can win.
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0: From the Wink 104 ABC 27 Weather Center, tonight clear skies, low 42, tomorrow sunshine, high near 71, and Thursday sunny and warmer, high 77. 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

0: Wink 104 is number one for music, money, and fun. Miley there, that is Bass Persuades. And I'm John O'Day. And, well, yesterday we lost an R&B, well, I'm not going to say legend. He was really good, though. Freddie Jackson. No relation to the Jackson family, such as Michael Jackson or Janet. Just happened to have the same last name, but no family relation there. But, yeah, maybe you remember this song. One of his powerhouse songs. It was a big hit. Also had another song called Rock Me Tonight. Freddie Jackson, dead at the age of 70. No cause of death has been released by his family. We've got more of the best music on the way next.
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0: 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That is Teddy Swims with Mr. Know-It-All. And some celebrity sightings in the area here in the last few days. Kevin Hart hanging out at the Hershey Lodge, as well as Bret Michaels. They were, I guess, speakers at the annual Pennsylvania Chamber of Business and Industry dinner last night. And then on Sunday, one of our sister radio stations had their Fall Fest event. You probably heard the commercials 60,000 times over the last few months, but that was Sunday. Not a great day weather-wise, but had like 10,000 people at Overlook Park in Lancaster. And Tyler Hubbard, he was the headliner, of course, half of Florida-Georgia Line. And before the show, he ended up stopping by Riverhouse Scratch Kitchen and Bar there on 230 off the Toll House Road exit of 283 to meet a fan, meet an 11-year-old, Haley, which is pretty cool that he, or Harper, I'm sorry, not Haley, Harper. And probably saw that story on Penn Live and everything, but pretty cool that he was able to do that. I know he's opening up for Dan and Shay and probably had a very busy weekend. So pretty cool that he was able to take the time out to stop by to see her. Coming up, more of the best music.
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7: 83 northbound got a heavy slow go. 2nd Street north of 19th Street. 81, watch your speed between Wurtsville and 11 and 15. No delays on the outbound river routes. A little heavy on 322 through Hershey at 743. A little busy in Linglestown there at the roundabout on Linglestown Road at Mountain Road. No issues in Carlisle. Just a little heavy slow go on the 81 southbound side at Hanover Street. Lebanon County got crews out with a barn fire. Mill Creek Township on South Millbach Road. John Wilsbach, right now traffic.
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0: 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From the Wink 104 ABC 27 Weather Center, tonight clear skies, low 42. Tomorrow sunshine, high near 71. And Thursday sunny and warmer, high 77. 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

0: fire. That's going to be in Mill Creek Township on South Millbach Road. 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

0: 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Somber there with My Body Isn't Ready. And I'm John O'Day. Thanks for listening. And we announced a little bit ago, a couple of shows coming to the area. One is Stained with Seether at Santander Arena. That's on March 9th. Tickets on sale this Friday, 10 a.m. Denny and Sue will have free tickets for you tomorrow morning after 7:30 for that show. Also announced, comedian Zarna Garg. She is coming to the Hershey Theater March 27th. 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She's more of a family-type comedian, so not many comedians you can take your kids to, but I think she's one you could. Again, Zarna Garg, tickets on sale Friday. Free tickets with Denny and Sue tomorrow morning after 6:30. And hey, tickets tomorrow morning for Rob Thomas, too. Here are details on how you can win those.
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4: Now, another Wink 104 traffic update.
5: Still a heavy slow go, 83 northbound South Bridge up past 19th Street. 283 north into the Eisenhower Interchange back to Lindell Road, 441. Half mile backlog, 283 south. Down the ramp to 283 east. Heading out to Hershey, watch your speed on Hershey Park Drive. No delays on 81-15. Got some stacking from Camp Hill heading down into Dillsburg there at the light at Spring Lane Road and Orbank Road. No issues on 34 at Starrett's Gap. Lebanon County still a fire crews out Mill Creek Township on South Millbach Road. Sean Wilspach, right now traffic.
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0: Now, another Wink 104 traffic update.
1: 83 northbound, bumper to bumper, South Bridge heading up north of 19th Street. Southbound got some slowing, 17th Street down to the South Bridge. Looking good on 81 and 581, no delays on the outbound river routes. 13th Street, just off 83, had a report of a fender bender. Heading out to Hershey, had a fender bender reported there at the 322-422 split. Should be off to the side. Dealing with the car show startup out in Hershey, so expect some busy conditions there on Hershey Park Drive out near the stadium lots. Heading down to Lancaster, trying to clear an accident on 283 eastbound, just east of Reams. John Will Spock, right now traffic.
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0: Wink 104 is always free to listen to, and one way to do it is on your smart speaker. Just say play Wink 104. Michelle Branch with New Radicals and The Game of Love. And movie-wise, Bradley Cooper, he's a busy guy now. He's going to be in the G.I. Joe reboot, taking the role of Field Commander Duke. He's also currently directing and starring in an Ocean's 11 prequel, so... yeah, busy guy there for Bradley. No idea when either of those movies will be coming out. But I do know movies opening up this weekend include The Social Reckoning, which looks really good, about Facebook and Mark Zuckerberg. Also, Angel and the Bad Man, starring Tommy Lee Jones. And Other Mommy, which is a creepy-looking horror movie with Jessica Chastain. I don't see her in a horror movie, but she's going to be in this. So we'll see. Coming up, more of the best music.
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2: Now, another Wink 104 traffic update.
3: Let's start in Lancaster County. We've got major problems there. 283 eastbound, east of Reams, have an oversized load. They've got that stuck between Reams and Mannheim Mountain Joy, so they have shut things down. 283 eastbound, back of the Reams exit, they're taking all the traffic off eastbound at Cloverleaf Road. You can head down to 230 from there, use some of the back roads to get around it. Otherwise, expect some major delays right now. 283 eastbound, backed up to E-Town, Route 743. Might want to just jump off back there at Elizabethtown instead of creep and crawl all the way down to the Reams exit. 222 south, got a 2 mile backlog down to 30. Have an accident east Donegal Township, Union School Road at Bailey Lane, York City. They're trying to clear that accident on Carlisle Avenue at Florida Avenue. Harrisburg got bumper to bumper, 83 northbound South Bridge, north of 19th Street, and 83 south. Slow from 17th Street down to the South Bridge. 81 looks good, no problems. River routes. John Wheels Spock, right now traffic.
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0: From the Wink 104 ABC 27 Weather Center, tonight clear skies, low 42. Tomorrow sunshine, high near 71. And Thursday sunny and warmer, high 77. 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

0: size load on the roadway that wasn't authorized to be on there because of height. And now they have removed it from the roadway. 283 East has reopened there at Cloverleaf Road, the Reams exit. So all lanes once again open. 283 eastbound heading down past Reams. Give that time to thin out. You've got backlogs all the way back to E-Town, Route 743. 83 North, full span South Bridge, slow up past 19th Street. 83 South, slow 29th Street down to the South Bridge. 81, got some heavy conditions southbound down through the 81. 83, split all the way down past Progress Avenue. River routes are looking good. Into Lebanon County and South Anvil Township, have a bicyclist struck Spruce Street at Bricker Lane. John Will Spock, right on traffic.
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0: 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Stream us wherever you get your music. John O'Day with you, along with Hillary Duff and Mature. And speaking of mature, Travis Kelce had a birthday yesterday, and he turned another year older, so I guess a bit more mature. He and Taylor, they were in the Big Apple last night to celebrate his birthday. They pulled up at Torrisi, which is an Italian restaurant in Manhattan's Soho district, pulled up in a black SUV. So they were having a good time. Plus, his team won the night before. Yeah, Kansas City beat the Raiders on Sunday. So I guess he was in probably a pretty good mood, and how could you not be with, you know, your dinner companion being your wife, Taylor. But anyway, hopefully they had a good dinner. Up next, more of the best music.
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3: Now, another Wink 104 traffic update.
4: Let's start in Lancaster County. They reopened 283 eastbound near the Reams exit. They had an oversized load on the roadway they had to remove from the road, and they had things shut down there briefly, but all lanes again open 283 east. Just a lot of congestion from E-Town over to Reams, but all lanes now open 283 east. Harrisburg area, bumper to bumper, 83 north, South Bridge north of 19th Street, 83 south slow from Paxson Street down at the South Bridge, a little heavy on 81 south down through the 81-83 split. Looking good on the outbound river routes. Lebanon County still dealing with the accident, South Anvil Township on Spruce Street at Bricker Lane. That involves a bicyclist. Chow Wheels back right now, traffic.
5: 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The Wink Wake Up Show is more than just a morning show. 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

0: Now, another Wink 104 traffic update.
1: 83 North, bumper to bumper, full span. South Bridge slow heading up past 19th Street. 83 South slow in the Eisenhower Interchange down to the South Bridge. 283 West, bumper to bumper airport connector over to the turnpike and the ramp to 283 northbound. Got some heavy slow go 81 South heading down past the Mechanicsburg exit. We're looking good on the outbound river routes. Watch your speed, 81 at Progress Avenue. Busy conditions heading out through Hershey on 322, 422, and of course the car show starting up Hershey Park Drive. Use some caution there with all the pedestrian crossings. Heading into Lebanon County, they're clearing from that bicyclist struck. That's South Anvil Township, Spruce Street at Bricker Lane. Lancaster County, they reopened 283 eastbound near Reams. Had that briefly shut down for an oversized load. John Wilsbach, right now traffic.
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0: for your chance to win a trip for four to your choice of one of 16 Dream Resorts and Spas destinations in Mexico. 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

0: Wink 104 is number one for music, money, and fun. Somber there. Back to friends on a gorgeous Tuesday. Hope you've enjoyed this weather. The weather's going to continue to be nice all week. Maybe close to 80 by Thursday. Your full forecast is coming up. And congratulations to three Dreams Resorts trip winners. Trip number three went to Olga Garcia. Trip number four to Melissa Payne. And trip number five to Dorothy Miles from New Oxford. We'll have trip number six and announce that here soon. Today, you have a chance to enter to win trip number seven, guaranteed to be given away today. And if you text this national keyword to 95819, you could get your name into the running here and maybe win this trip. The word is escape, E-S-C-A-P-E. Text escape to 95819. And more keywords for you tomorrow to win trip number eight. And the first keyword with Denny and Sue tomorrow morning, 8 a.m. on Wink 104. Right now, check on the roads with John.
1: Now, another Wink 104 traffic update.
2: 83 northbound, still bumper to bumper South Bridge, north of 19th Street, and 83 South slow packs the street down to the South Bridge. Heavy in the Lemoyne bottleneck as you head over to the west shore out of the city. No problems, 81. We're looking good on the outbound river routes. 34 checks in fine over Sterrett's Gap. Susquehanna Township accident, Linglestown Road, right near Crooked Hill Road. Got one in Highspire, right there on 2nd Street, 230 at Charles Alley. Heading down to Lancaster, they had that earlier problem with an oversized load. They had to block traffic and get it off of 283 there at Reams. And then it created a lot of backlogs. Now we've got an accident there in the backlogs on 283 East between E-Town and Reams. Expect delays. John Wills, back right now, traffic.
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0: From the Wink 104 ABC 27 Weather Center, tonight clear skies, low 42. Tomorrow sunshine, high near 71. And Thursday sunny and warmer, high 77. Now back to more of the best music on Wink 104.

0: Now, another Wink 104 traffic update.
1: Still seeing bumper to bumper, 83 northbound South Bridge north of 19th Street, 83 South slow Paxton Street down to the South Bridge, 283 north heading up to the Eisenhower Interchange back to Lindell Road, 441, 322 east and west, running a little heavy at Mushroom Hill. And we're dealing with accidents in Dauphin County on Paxton Street, right at Mall Road. Got one out in Hummelstown on West Main Street at Rosanna Street. One in Highspire, 230 at Charles Alley. They're clearing the one in Susquehanna Township, Lingolstown Road at Crooked Hill Road. Lebanon County's checking in fine. Lancaster County still got some slowing on 283 eastbound between E-Town and Reams from an earlier accident. That's in the clearing stages. And you've got one 743 just north of 283 at Beverly Road. Chow Wheels back right now traffic.
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1: Wink 104 plays Central PA's best music. John O'Day with you along with Malcolm Todd. The song is called Earrings. And it was a huge day today for Skydance owned Paramount. They closed on an $81 billion takeover of Warner Brothers Discovery, ushered in a new Hollywood giant. And it puts two of America's oldest movie-making studios together. And like I said, the new name is Skydance, all under the helm of billionaire David Ellison and his new co-CEO, Yanin Kretz, I believe is how you say it. I probably messed that up. But anyway, they're going to be putting out a lot of movies. Hopefully, they're all good. Well, they're all not going to be good, but hopefully, a lot of them are good. How about that? Coming up, more of the best music.
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7: Now, another Wink 104 traffic update.
8: 83 North, bumper to bumper, 2nd Street north of 19th Street. Seeing some heavy slow going. 81 South from Mechanicsburg down to Middlesex, 15 South. That is thinned out heading down past Rossmoyne. Still a little slow at 74 there in Dillsburg. We're looking good on the outbound river routes. Dealing with the accidents, Watera Township, Paxton Street at Mall Road. Got one out in Hummelstown on West Main Street near Rosanna Street. Lancaster County, they cleared the problems on 283 east of E-Town. Still that accident, though, on 743 north of 283 in Mountjoy Township, right in the area of Beverly Road. John Will Spock, right now traffic.
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14: 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From the Wink 104 ABC 27 Weather Center, tonight clear skies, low 42. Tomorrow sunshine, high near 71. And Thursday sunny and warmer, high 77. 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